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2: Iran and the US have agreed to a temporary truce with oil tankers allowed safe passage through the Strait of Hormuz for 2 weeks. Our reporter Lucy Gorman-Lee has more.
3: After Donald Trump's apocalyptic warning yesterday to wipe out an entire civilization, Iran put forward a 10-point peace plan with negotiations now set to take place in Pakistan. The US and Israel will pause their operations in Iran. In turn, Tehran will allow oil tankers through the Strait of Hormuz in cooperation with their military. But Iranian officials say the war isn't over yet.
2: Well, the Prime Minister is travelling to the Middle East today to discuss fully reopening the strait with leaders in the region. Keir Starmer says they must do all they can to turn it into a lasting agreement. The head of the NHS says resident doctors' strikes have been deliberately timed to cause havoc as they enter their second day. Sir Jim Mackey, the chief executive of NHS England, says many hospitals have been struggling to fill rotas, but that the service is in as good a place it can be. Wes Streeting also says the public are getting fed up with them, while Tory leader Kemi Badenoch is calling for a ban on doctors' strikes. Well, Sam Taylor-Smith is a Bristol-based resident psychiatrist.
4: Slightly more investment in the pay packet and a couple of other areas as well to iron out. I don't think we're a million miles away from a tangible deal, but I think we do need to see those things, as we've highlighted in our letter to Wes Streeting, before we could consider putting it to members.
2: A Strictly Come Dancing star who was arrested on suspicion of rape will face no charges. He was arrested in October last year in connection with an alleged incident in 2024 not thought to have been against a contestant or dancer on the show. It's after another male star on the show was arrested on suspicion of rape. Neither of them have been named. And beavers have been reintroduced in Bedfordshire after 400 years of being extinct there. It's hoped they'll help the natural environment with their dam-building abilities, which help other species with breeding and us with flooding. From Radio News Hub, I'm Frankie Hairsine.
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2: A fine day with plenty of sunshine for many of us and feeling very warm in some places. Cloudier with some rain in the north and west, with a high today of 25 degrees Celsius.

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1: Iran and the US have agreed to a temporary truce with oil tankers allowed safe passage through the Strait of Hormuz for 2 weeks. Our reporter Lucy Gorman-Lee has more.
2: After Donald Trump's apocalyptic warning yesterday to wipe out an entire civilization, Iran put forward a 10-point peace plan with negotiations now set to take place in Pakistan. The US and Israel will pause their operations in Iran. In turn, Tehran will allow oil tankers through the Strait of Hormuz in cooperation with their military. But Iranian officials say the war isn't over yet.
1: Well, the Prime Minister is travelling to the Middle East today to discuss fully reopening the strait with leaders in the region. Keir Starmer says they must do all they can to turn it into a lasting agreement. The head of the NHS says resident doctors' strikes have been deliberately timed to cause havoc as they enter their second day. Sir Jim Mackey, the chief executive of NHS England, says many hospitals have been struggling to fill rotas, but that the service is in as good a place it can be. Wes Streeting also says the public are getting fed up with them, while Tory leader Kemi Badenoch is calling for a ban on doctors' strikes. Well, Sam Taylor-Smith is a Bristol-based resident psychiatrist.
3: Slightly more investment in the pay packet and a couple of other areas as well to iron out. I don't think we're a million miles away from a tangible deal, but I think we do need to see those things, as we've highlighted in our letter to Wes Streeting, before we could consider putting it to members.
1: A Strictly Come Dancing star who was arrested on suspicion of rape will face no charges. He was arrested in October last year in connection with an alleged incident in 2024 not thought to have been against a contestant or dancer on the show. It's after another male star on the show was arrested on suspicion of rape. Neither of them have been named. And beavers have been reintroduced in Bedfordshire after 400 years of being extinct there. It's hoped they'll help the natural environment with their dam-building abilities, which help other species with breeding and us with flooding. From Radio News Hub, I'm Frankie Hairsine.
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1: A fine day with plenty of sunshine for many of us and feeling very warm in some places. Cloudier with some rain in the north and west, with a high today of 25 degrees Celsius.

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1: Iran and the US have agreed to a temporary truce with oil tankers allowed safe passage through the Strait of Hormuz for 2 weeks. Our reporter Lucy Gorman-Lee has more.
2: After Donald Trump's apocalyptic warning yesterday to wipe out an entire civilization, Iran put forward a 10-point peace plan with negotiations now set to take place in Pakistan. The US and Israel will pause their operations in Iran. In turn, Tehran will allow oil tankers through the Strait of Hormuz in cooperation with their military. But Iranian officials say the war isn't over yet.
1: Well, the Prime Minister is travelling to the Middle East today to discuss fully reopening the strait with leaders in the region. Keir Starmer says they must do all they can to turn it into a lasting agreement. The head of the NHS says resident doctors' strikes have been deliberately timed to cause havoc as they enter their second day. Sir Jim Mackey, the chief executive of NHS England, says many hospitals have been struggling to fill rotas, but that the service is in as good a place it can be. Wes Streeting also says the public are getting fed up with them, while Tory leader Kemi Badenoch is calling for a ban on doctors' strikes. Well, Sam Taylor-Smith is a Bristol-based resident psychiatrist.
3: Slightly more investment in the pay packet and a couple of other areas as well to iron out. I don't think we're a million miles away from a tangible deal, but I think we do need to see those things, as we've highlighted in our letter to Wes Streeting, before we could consider putting it to members.
1: A Strictly Come Dancing star who was arrested on suspicion of rape will face no charges. He was arrested in October last year in connection with an alleged incident in 2024 not thought to have been against a contestant or dancer on the show. It's after another male star on the show was arrested on suspicion of rape. Neither of them have been named. And beavers have been reintroduced in Bedfordshire after 400 years of being extinct there. It's hoped they'll help the natural environment with their dam-building abilities, which help other species with breeding and us with flooding. From Radio News Hub, I'm Frankie Hairsine.
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1: A fine day with plenty of sunshine for many of us and feeling very warm in some places. Cloudier with some rain in the north and west, with a high today of 25 degrees Celsius.

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5: 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This is Big Bob, and welcome to the Memory Lane Show. Today, I'll take you back to those treasured moments in time when life was much simpler. So sit back, relax, reminisce, and enjoy as I play the tunes that will never die. 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
6: The tunes that'll never die. Whoever come up with that? I think maybe it was, could be Dave G from long time ago. Anyway, I have a question. Who do you call when not feeling good? No. Not Ghostbusters, no. Most of us would seek the help of a doctor. Well, with a lot of help from Lucky and the boys from the Great White North, we developed a playlist you can use depending on what kind of assistance you may need. So if you're ill or need love, all you have to do is, hey, call 911. That sound familiar? Today's theme. We'll also have Memory Lane's Honest Date in Rock and Roll History featuring such artists as the one and only Bob Dylan. How about Brenda Lee? But wait, there's more. I also have requests and dedications. This week's Rate the Record. Well, if you like doo-wop, you're going to love this track. In addition, I'll have a one-hit wonder, comparison covers, double-deckers. What else? My vault song, instrumental hit of the week. And you'll learn what the number one song was on this very date back in 1968. Wow. Now, if that isn't enough, dig this. If you want to chat with other folks listening to the same show, consider joining us in the chat room. Very, very easy to get here. Open up your favorite browser and type in the address line, memorylaneshow.com/chat. 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Give yourself a nickname and come on in. And I guarantee you'll be welcomed with open arms from Donna, Tony D, Lucky, Bell, myself. Stop talking and get the show started. I love you, Don. I love you. And Aaron will be here a little bit later on, I think, and a few more people. Please allow me to take a moment to shout a big-time thank you to Zeno Radio, making it possible to listen to the live Memory Lane show using your mobile device simply by dialing 605-472-9037. That's 605-472-9037. I get a phone ring and poof, like magic, you're listening to the live show. Now you can take me with you and you won't miss a beat. Just make sure your data carrier doesn't surprise you with any extra charges. Those people are bad. We also had one awesome R&B rocker enter rock and roll heaven this week, and I'll tell you a little bit more about him during the show. Now, I never, ever get tired of telling everyone that the Memory Lane show is just one big, huge party. It's a place where you will always hear the tunes that'll never die. Now, speaking of parties, let's have George Thorogood and the Destroyers tell him about his party, which happens to be pretty similar to ours.

let's get started with today's theme. Call 911 if you need the doctor. Of course, you can always just listen to Memory Lane. Dr. Bob will take care of you. In 1983, a robotic dance group from Akron, Ohio, had this track entered the Hot 100, later peak at number 59. Now, here's a Memory Lane factoid for you. This tune was from the movie Dr. Detroit, starring Dan Aykroyd. Folks, here's Devo on Memory Lane.

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1: Okay, and why should you listen? Every week I try to make that attempt to take you back in time. Maybe you can reminisce about a song or two or three that I play about what you were doing at that time back in the day. Now, with that said, Percy Mayfield from Minden, Louisiana, had this oldie but goodie make his debut on the Hot 100, where it would top out at the number 99 position. Folks, here's this week's one-hit wonder. Oh, by the way, now is the time to ask that significant other in your life for a dance to this beautiful blues ballad.

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2: I also want to shout a big hello to all the listeners on the Mark TV, Alexa, Google devices, Roku on Fire Stick under Live 365 app, and the Odyssey Network. In 1958, on this date in rock and roll history, the LP named Johnny Mathis' Greatest Hits went to number one in the United States. It stayed on the charts for 490 weeks. Ah, that can't be right. Snoopy, is that right? It stayed on the charts for 490 weeks? I don't know. Setting a longevity record that would not be broken. Until 1980's the Pink Floyd Dark Side of the Moon. One mega hit on the album was this number one gold record.

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1: Hey, man, get to these requests. They're piling up over here. I'm kind of ignoring them, and then they get so piled up, I got to get to them. Maybe I'll get to them all. I don't know. Or maybe not. Now, this request comes in from our good friend and longtime listener of the Memory Lane Show, Chris from Brewer, Maine. Thank you big time, Chris. He would like to hear this 1979 tune by a group from Philadelphia, Pennsylvania. Chris states, quote, "This is a song that I use for calling someone when I don't feel well." How about that? Well, Chris and I I think it fits the theme pretty good today, Chris. Anyways, the tune would peak at number 2 on its way to a gold record. Here is Joni, Kim, and Kathy, better known as Sister Sledge on Memory Lane.

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1: Remember, need a doctor? Call 911. And this brings us to our next tune. In 1989, a San Jose, California formed group known as the Doobie Brothers had this track make his debut on the Hot 100 and later reach number 9.

0: I am Beach Baby from Ocean Waves Radio, and I'm listening to Big Bob's Memory Lane Show on Big Bob's Memory Lane Show. He's the best surfer dude I know. I never thought that
1: it would end. I really hope that Vern heard that, you know. Vern, surf's up, everybody. Well, the surf's up over here, too, Vern. It's just going to be a little time to get a little bit warmer. Anyway, another request comes in from Donna down in Crockett, Texas. She'd like to hear this tune from the 70s. I think it was the Partridge Family's theme song, if I'm not mistaken. Donna, you asked for it and you got it.

0: Hey, this is DJ Troublemaker from the Troublemaker Experience, causing trouble around the world. 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
1: Okay, I'd like to mention a couple prayers here that I'd like for the folks out listening to kind of share. It's as always, if you hear the double DJ Troublemakers promo, you know it is Julie Prayer segment time. And as I said, I'd like to take a moment and ask everybody to say a special prayer when you have some time to a real good friend of mine, Dave G. He's a real friend through the broadcasting world. We've met a couple times with his lovely wife for a lunch. Our paths just crossed a couple times in Michigan and Las Vegas, and those are events I never forget. He's a little under the weather with some health issues, and just to know that a few prayers will help him out, so join in, please. What else we got here? This one request comes in from Jimmy P. down in Miami, Florida. He's tuned in over at Crosswave Radio, a network owned by Joey Weston, a real good friend of ours. And he would like to hear this tune by Wilson, the Wicked Picket. Okay, Jimmy, you asked for it and you got it.

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1: Sure, yeah. See how Vern rubs that in? Surf's up, everyone. He knows in the Great Lakes area, the surf ain't ready for us yet. Now in 1979, David Lee Roth, also known as DLR, had the right idea with this song. Unfortunately, you'll find this tune on their Van Halen 2 album, but you won't find it on the Hot 100. Here's a memory lane factoid for you. According to Eddie Van Halen, the song is about being high and feeling good. Now, somebody get him a doctor.

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1: Somebody get me a doctor. Anyway, we got a this one's a request dedication. Oh, I love these. I love them. The request comes in from our good friend Donna, down in Crockett, Texas. And she'd like to dedicate this song to Beach Baby and Brother Bob. Oh, man, both of us, Beach Baby and Brother Bob. I wonder what that could be. Anyway, it's a 1963 number 7 hit from the boys from Hawthorne, California. I give you the Beach Boys.

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1: Back in 1959, on this very date in rock and roll history, Bob Zimmerman graduated from high school in Hibbing, Minnesota. Now, Zimmerman was known as a greaser to classmates in a remote rural community because of his long sideburns and leather jacket. Now, you know, in high school, let me explain something for you younger folks out there. In Hamtramck High School, I'll say, you had two types of guys. One were greasers who had the black leather jacket. They smoked and they had the slick down hair. And then you had the social, they were called. And they had nice clothing, clean khaki pants, you know that. So you had those two types. Well, Bob Zimmerman fell into the, because of the long sideburns and leather jacket, he fallen in into the greaser part. Now, soon, Zimmerman would be performing at a coffee house in the University of Minnesota in Minneapolis, and later in New York City. He would also change his name to, what else? Bob Dylan.

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1: The following information was kindly supplied by Donna from Crockett, Texas. Thank you, Donna. I'm with heavy heart to announce that R&B singer Peebo Bryson died from complications of a stroke on June 2nd, 2026. He was just 75 years young. Folks, let's take a memory lane stroll back to 1983 when the Greenville, South Carolina native teamed up with Roberta Flack and had this tune get listed on the Hot 100 and later peak at number 16. Godspeed to you, Mr. Bryson. May you rest in peace.

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1: I hope you're enjoying our Call 911 theme today. If you need a doctor, that's right, if you need a doctor, call 911. In 1972, Brooklyn, New York native, he was known as Nilsson, had this track get listed on the prominent Hot 100, later peak at number 8. Okay, now listen to this real close. The solution from the doctor could be considered as the cause is the cure. Figure that one out. Nilsson on Memory Lane.

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1: And you gotta love that song, that's for sure. Hey, don't touch them players, because we still have more of the Memory Lane Show coming at you. More of our theme today. If you need a doctor, call 911. Or just continue listening, and we might have the answer for you. Maybe not. Is that true? Lucky, is it maybe or maybe not? Anyway, we'll have more of Memory Lane's On This Date in Rock and Roll History. We got comparison coverage coming up. Number one song yet, Double Decker, the Vault Song, Instrumental Hit of the Week, Rate the Record. And I told you at the beginning of the show that if you like doo-wop, you're going to love this track. It's by the Channels. That's all I'm going to say, okay? It's by the Channels. And then we have the Singer Fix tune that'll morph right into the internationally famous Rock Out. And you're going to have a great time with that special Rock Out today. Oh, hey, I got an idea, though. 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Object is, click on them. 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That's 605-472-9037. 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
0: And now for the comparison cover segment part of the show, as suggested by my good friend Dave in Southern California. Hey, Audrey, can you help us out?
2: I will now prepare systems for comparison. Double Decker covers. The same song will be sung by different artists. Take it away, Bob.

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1: Where we play those hits that will never, ever die. Now, this week's comparison cover song of Red, Red Wine was submitted by Rosemarie. Thank you big time, Rosemarie. Keep them coming. Now, these songs were definitely different from one another, but dig this. Both were charted tunes. The first version, and the original, was a slow acoustic country-style ballad sung by Neil Diamond. It would make the Hot 100 chart, and in 1968, later reached number 62. The second version, a cover by UB40, was released in 1988 and would become a chart topper on its way to a gold record for the interracial reggae form group from Birmingham, England. Folks, here's one of these songs that the cover performed much better than the original. You run into that sometimes, you know what I mean? Yeah, you do. Time to resume to our theme today of Call 911 with the song by the Fab Four. Hey, you know, they're also known as the Beatles. In 1966, the Liverpool, England group had this track appear on the North American release of Yesterday and Today album, but you won't find it on the Hot 100 chart.

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0: Big Bob.
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0: Big Bob. Big Bob. Let's continue with today's theme of call 911 if you need a doctor. He was born in Heidelberg, Germany, on a United States Army base, and raised in Los Angeles, California. He had this tune enter the Hot 100 and later reached number 8. Here's Jackson Browne on Memory Lane.

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1: Okay, hang in there, folks. Coming up momentarily is this week's Rate the Record. But first, remember, if you need a doctor, call 911, and this brings us to our next tune. 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He was raised in a Mediterranean island of Malta, and in 1979 had this track get listed on the Hot 100 and later peaked at number 14.

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2: Okay, here's a number 10 song by the Chiffons. 19.

as if they don't need some sort of introduction. Those are the Kinks. You really got me. I really got it. I really got it. I'm trying to get rid of it, though. In 1965, on this date in rock and roll history, after co-writing Diane Renee's Navy Blue the previous year, Eddie Rambeau was about to enjoy a hit of his own when this track entered the Billboard Top 40 on its way to number 35.

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0: the interactive part of the show when listeners vote if the song should have been a charted tune or not. 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If you totally dislike the song, can't stand it, you may want to vote something like a 1, 2, or 3. 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If, in your opinion, you think the song should have charted in the top 10 or 20, you might want to give it a 7, 8, 9, or 10. Now, there are numerous ways to cast your vote. The folks in the chat room have it the easiest. 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Or if you have a Twitter account, you can tweet me at memory_lane. Then after the top of the hour, I'll give you the results to determine if this song should have been a hit or not. Now, before we get on to the song, I want to thank AB from DooWopTaxi.com for suggesting the tune and providing the track. Thanks a bunch, AB. If you enjoy doo-wop music, you're going to love this track. Way back in 1956, a doo-wop group from New York City called themselves The Channels. They released a tune that, although performed very well regionally, did not make the national charts. But why? Perhaps it didn't have what it took to be a hit. Whatever the reason, we're asking you to voice your opinion by voting if this track should have been a charted hit or not. Here's The Closer You Are by The Channels.

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1: Okay, the tune you just heard was this week's Rate the Record, a fine, fine doo-wop song by the Channels. Let's see here. We'll leave the polls open. Get your votes in. We'll leave the polls open till about 5 minutes and 48 seconds after the top of the hour. 5:48. So get your votes in. You don't want to get I'm thinking about going back to bed. Did you vote? Oh yeah, you voted. Okay. Yeah, and then what we'll do is we'll shut everything down and make sure that we have Big Bertha spit out the results. And then, and only then in the world, will we share the results. How about that? Now, I forgot the next song I'm supposed to play. Where is it at? Okay. Oh, I see it now. No problem. Let me get this set up. See, when I talk to myself, I get all kinds of answers. And maybe, maybe, just maybe, I should do that more often. I don't know. Folks, the date is June 6th. The year 1968, exactly 58 years ago today, a duo from New York had this blast from the past make its debut on the Hot 100 and later be a chart topper on its way to a gold record. Folks, here's Simon and Garfunkel on Memory Lane.

0: 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This is Eddie Carson from Odyssey Radio, the variety and indie station that plays anything and everything. And we wouldn't be anything if we didn't play Big Bob's Memory Lane Show.
1: Okay, 1964, number 3, Shirley Ellis. Everybody sings this song.

I hope you're enjoying our Call 911 theme today. If you need a doctor, and that's exactly what's expressed in our next track. 1977, this New York City, New York group had this track entered the Hot 100 and later peak at number 16. This rock song is about a self-proclaimed Dr. Love offering his special treatment and sexual prowess. Now here's a memory lane factoid for you. The tune was written and performed by Gene Simmons, who got the idea when watching the Three Stooges. You remember the episode when the Stooges were messing around on the intercom and kept saying, calling Dr. Love, calling Dr. Love? Here's Kiss on Memory Lane.

0: Redacted Love, right here on Memory Lane. Okay, don't touch them players because we still have more of the show coming at you. One more hour of some great, fantastic, amazing tunes that'll never die when you call 911 for a doctor. We also have more of Memory Lane on his date in rock and roll history. We have the results for Rate the Record as the totals keep coming in. Double Decker song is on the list, and then... 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Now, speaking of attaboy and attagirls, let me shout one out to Zeno Radio. 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That's 605-472-9037. 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Zero charges, okay? If you get any charge, it'll be from someone else. But anyway, the object here, the benefit really is that sometimes you're sitting in your chair behind a computer, desktop, or laptop, and it's not very comfortable. Well, now you lock into the Memory Lane show. You walk over to your favorite Lazy Boy chair or couch or futon or whatever. Or some people even go back to bed and listen to the show. Isn't that right, Donna? But anyway, however you listen to the show, you can do it now with your mobile device. You can go out shopping. Go to the poultry store if they still have them, market, bakery, whatever. And the big thing is, when you do that, you won't miss a beat. Okay, all you dudes and dudettes out there, it is time for...
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0: When I play a tune from back in time. He was born in Barnwell, South Carolina, and raised in Augusta, Georgia. And in 1969, had this track enter the Hot 100, later peak at number 30. Folks, you gotta love the sex in this tune. So get funky with today's instrumental hit of the week.

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1: Okay, ladies and gentlemen, boys and girls of all ages, the voting polls are officially closed, and bam, right on time, 5 minutes and 43 seconds. I get so excited when I'm close. Brother Steve, he don't even get close, so that's the way that goes. Anyway, I don't count my score into the Rate the Record, but I gave it a 9, and because I liked it. I liked the doo-wop sound to it and everything else. Now, some people said it was a great song for the time period. Dave thinks it should have been a little bit faster because the singers sounded like they were yelling. And that's a good observation. Rose Marie says, I give it a good score. I liked it. If it's a good doo-wop. That's right. Okay. So, here's the way it looks. 25% gave it a 5. 17% gave it a 7. 33% gave it an 8. And 25% gave it a 10. Wow. Everything's above a 5, which is a plus. Not too good of scores because you only got like 55 and about 80% in 5-7 and 75% in 5-7s and 8s, and then you got 25% of 10. I think this track should have been released as an 8-track side. Probably would have charted, I'm thinking, in like maybe the top 30, maybe the top 40, somewhere in there, probably closer to the top 40. I want to thank each and every one of you for sending comments and playing Rate the Record. It's your opportunity to voice your opinion and interact with the Memory Lane Show. Okay, it's time to get back to our theme today. Call 911 if you need a doctor. In 1974, a Vancouver, British Columbia, Canada group known as Bachman Turner Overdrive. Or for you folks that have been in a closet the last 30 years, they're called BTO. Well, they had this track make the distinguished Hot 100 chart, later become a chart topper on its way to a gold record. I'll dig this, Memory Lane factoid. This would be the group's only top 10 hit. Can you believe it?

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1: On this date in rock and roll history, back in 1972, Maureen McGovern quit her job as a secretary for a new career as a singer. And I was thinking about doing that too. But not in 72. Maybe I was thinking, well, it could have been around 72 also. Maybe I got the idea from her or she got it from me. But anyway, everybody knows I didn't pan that out. That didn't pan out worth a darn. She was part of a trio before recording as a solo artist in 73. Her first song from the movie The Poseidon Adventure would be a million, I'm saying, seller.

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1: Let's continue with today's theme of call 911 if you need a doctor with this tune by the Young Rascals. In 1966, the New York formed group had this tune entered the Hot 100 chart and later become a chart topper. That's number one. That's be a number one. When I say chart topper, I mean number one song, okay? For those that aren't familiar with it. Now, this famous version by the Young Rascals is an up-tempo song about seeking passionate affection as a healing, invigorating cure to the fix of a low mood. When this low mood occurs, you have to ask your family doctor about it, and he might give you some good advice.
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1: Time to resume to our theme today of Call 911 with this novelty song by David Seville and who else? The Chipmunks. In 1958, the Fresno, California native had this tune get listed on the Hot 100 chart, later become a chart topper on its way to a gold record. Now, this song is about a man seeking romantic advice from who? Who else? From a witch doctor. Who provides him the answer, I think.
2: I told the witch doctor I was in love with you. I told the witch doctor I was in love with you. And then the witch doctor, he told me what to do. He said that

0: We're taking a trip down memory lane on Rockin' Through the Years.
1: Rockin' Through the Years, where all the big hits come to play.
2: I had to laugh. I'm thinking if you had like HAP insurance or very, very cheap insurance, that's probably what your doctor would say to you. Ooh, ee, ooh, ah, ting, tang, walla, walla, big bang. Back in 2016, well, that turned out to be a very sad day in the music industry when it was announced that Bobby Curtolo, a Canadian teen idol who had this track reach number 41 on the Billboard Hot 100 chart. Over his career, Curtolo achieved 25 gold singles and 12 Canadian. It was announced that he died. That's what had happened. Snoopy didn't put that in there. We're thinking, well, what happened to him? Hey, he passed away. Well, anyway, over his career, he had achieved 25 Canadian gold singles and 12 Canadian gold albums. I bring you Bobby Curtolo.

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1: Okay, I'm running a little early today, but I have a little longer song by for the Seeger Fix, and we're going to get some more additional songs played for the Rock Out. But anyway, beyond that, I hope everyone enjoyed today's theme of Call 911 if you need a doctor. I'd like to think that we saved the best for last. But first, I want to say a big thank you to Lucky from the Great White North for suggesting today's theme and providing many of the titles. Thank you, Lucky and the boys. In 1958, Giles Perry Richardson, also known as the Big Bopper, released this track as a B-side to his hit song Chantilly Lace. Now, this nonsense novelty song combines popular characters from Sheb Woolley's The Purple People Eater and David Savelle's Witch Doctor. Basically, what he's trying to say, the song has no meaning at all, but it fits. Stoopy's funny. It has no meaning at all, or she didn't get it, or whatever. But anyway, it's all about calling the doctor.

0: place were giving it my all, and I could tell the way they rocked that they were having a ball. They were coming on strong, I was clapping my hands, stopped long enough to say,
1: easy man.
0: So at my

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1: Okay, all the cool cats and skirts out there, you know it is rock out time. I don't have to tell you. It's that part of the show when you should turn down speakers way up, move that furniture around, get yourself some room, put on those white Bobby socks, then those dancing shoes, and get ready to shake it. Or here's an idea. You can just do a little bed dancing like Donna. We're going to start today's rock out with this 1981 Seeger Fix tune. Yep, from Ann Arbor, Michigan. Bob Seeger.

you, Bob Seger and the Silver Bullet Band from Ann Arbor, Michigan. Royal Tones up next with a Flaming Express.

0: Mary, Jackie, whatever your name is, Jackie Lee Cochran. I apologize. I have to cut you off short because I have more important things to say. That's right. I want to thank those affiliates out there for picking up the Memory Lane show and distributing it around the world. Thank you very much. From the bottom of my heart, hugs and love to all you folks out there. If you're tuned in at one of the affiliate sites, give yourselves a round of applause. I appreciate it. And what you should do probably is send a little contact email to that to wherever you're listening and just tell that owner, thanks for carrying the Memory Lane show. It's one of the greatest shows in the world, someone says. Not me. Someone says. How about our own chat room? Donna, Aaron, Tony D, Bell. Lucky was here. Was Rocking Al here? I think Rocking Al was here. And Tony D, yeah. Everybody gives a round of applause to these folks out here. Next week, the title's going to be, hey, sit down for this one and give it some thought. Life Surprises. And I can see everybody going there, cocking their head a little bit, saying, what the heck is that all about? Well, if you really want to know what it's about, you're going to have to tune in next week and find out for yourself. Life Surprises. Interesting. Anyway, please allow me a moment here to give you a word of advice. You know, I do this. I practice it, and I hope you do too. Keep your hands clean. That's the most important thing of the whole idea, and that will help reduce the chances of catching any of these diseases out there that's going around. They're crazy. Flu. Summertime's coming, so yeah, might help out a little bit. Also, you can do me a big favor by helping out the elderly. Always make time for them, please. They may live near you, across the street, next door, or like in Hamtramck, across the alley. And all you got to do, if you have their phone number, you can call them up. But if you don't, you can knock on their door and say, hey, Mr. Baseman, I'm going to the market. It's very simple. Listen, I'm going to the market. Is there anything I can pick up for you while I'm there? That's all you have to say. And, you know, Mr. Baseman and Mrs. Baseman is going to either say yes or no or give you a list. Maybe just some milk and Pepto-Bismol or some Geritol or some iron medications, whatever. And this way here, we're keeping the elderly out of the environment. They don't have to drive a car. They lose a little bit of their independence, but that's okay. They'll still love you when it's all over with. And you're doing them a favor. They're going to feel good that someone's looking out for them. You're going to feel good about yourself for doing this little gesture that costs you zero money, zero everything. And if you tell me, I'm going to feel good about you too. It's no big deal, you know what I mean? You just go out of your way just one time a week. You know, maybe on a Saturday or Sunday or whatever. You just find out if they need anything from the market, you know, bakery, it could be too, whatever. And you can't go wrong. There's a win-win situation here. There's nothing to lose, nothing to lose. And you'll feel good about yourself. And I'm going to tell you something. When I do a favor for somebody, I know I feel pretty gosh darn good afterwards that I went out of my way and did it. And people understand, you know, they think you'd be the greatest person in the world next to Big Bob. Anyway, next week, Life Surprises. I'll see you. Have a great week. Hugs, kisses to everybody, all the listeners out there from Memory Lane. You've really show up every single week. The group that's in the chat room, my support system, Snoopy, and everybody else out there. Thanks, love, and hugs to everyone that listens to the Memory Lane show. And if you don't listen, love and hugs to you, too.
1: Oh, no, is it that time already? Come on, sing along with me. Na, na, na, na. Na, na, na, na. Hey, hey, hey. Goodbye.
2: 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A big hello to David over at High Energy FM, a good place to be yourself. DJ Beach Baby and the gang from Ocean Waves Radio. A big thank you to Randy from Randy Soul Radio. 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Big Red Ron from Lincoln Oldies Station in Lincoln, Nebraska. 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A big hello to our good friend Jason over at Mix Radio, Preston. All the fine folks at Sleepy Cat Records, our longtime friend Denny from That Classic Rock, also rocking through the years with our good friend Ron Richards, Rocking Al from Rock 103, Edmonton's internet radio station. And last but certainly not least, a big thanks to Steve from 88.7 FM. 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

Yes, I'd say good morning, good afternoon, good evening, wherever you may be. 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And today, and probably throw in a few brand spanking new artists as well. That's right here on DJ Proud's Breakfast Show. 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

yes, I'd say good morning, good afternoon, good evening, wherever you may be. 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That's right here on DJ Proud's Breakfast Show. Stay right there.

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yes, I'd like to say good morning, good afternoon, good evening, wherever you may be. You're in tune to DJ Proud's Breakfast Show right here on your favourite radio station. 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

Ah, yes, I'd say good morning, good afternoon, good evening, wherever you may be. 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

Tobias Wilcock welcoming you aboard Coconut Airways 722 Bridgetown, Barbados. We will be flying at an height of 32,000 feet and at an airspeed of approximately 600 miles per hour. Refreshments will be served

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0: On My Mind, what a song from 2025, American singer Alex Warren, and from New Zealand and South Korea, Rose, there then, from 2025. Cooper Classic, Tenuous Connection, here we go, from Cheryl, and I Don't Care. Well, Cheryl Baker was in Bucks Fizz. They won the Eurovision with Making Your Mind Up. To On My Mind.
1: Oh, yes, yes. That was very nice.
2: Oh, yeah,
3: really good. Yeah.
1: Highly entertaining.
0: Oh, yes, I told you it was tenuous, didn't I?
4: 1,000 hours, 500 shows, celebrations on the red thread.
0: Indeed, so from Alex Warren then.
5: Regulators. You regulate any stealing of his property. We're damn good, too. But you can't be any geek off the street. Gotta be handy with the steel, if you know what I mean. Earn your keep.
6: Regulate!

number 5 in the UK, number 5 in New Zealand as well. 1994, that's Regulate. Nate Dogg and Warren G from Alex Warren being our previous artist. Couple of thank yous then, as it's show 500. My wife Lorraine Cooper, mainly responsible for working out the connections on this show. I do have a hand in it as well, but Lorraine Cooper is mainly responsible for that, so blame her. She's rather clever. She's been on the telly being rather clever. And a big thank you to Mark Powell, who does the jingles for this show. Many thanks for that, Mark, for doing those. It's show 500 of the Red Threads. Yes, that was Regulate, wasn't it? Our last song. You

Take That, Ruling the World, here on The Red Thread. Almost said somewhere else. Got number two in the UK, they did with that one. So we went from Regulate, didn't we? Warren G and Nate Dogg. A regulation? Well, that's a rule.

0: Another great song from 2023, Lose Control. That was, it is, The Red Threads. We're in from Take That, didn't we? Rule the World. If you rule the world, you're in control to lose control. In two songs, then we're going to be A Train and Drops of Jupiter. Who was that? Lose Control, US singer-songwriter from 2023. Who was it? Do you know?
1: Attention. 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

0: 1995, that's TLC then. And Don't Go Chasing Waterfalls. Teddy Swims was our last artist. And of course, you swim in water.
1: 1,000 hours, 500 shows, celebrations on the red thread.
0: Oh yes, the last one in the thread then. How do we get here? It's not too tenuous.

0: That won a Grammy Award for Best Rock Song in 2001. That's Train, Drops of Jupiter.
1: Tim Cooper, The Red Thread.
0: From TLC then, and a waterfall. Well, a waterfall, that's a drop, isn't it? A drop of water. Water falling down. You know what I mean? Two drops of Jupiter. Many thanks for joining us on our show 500 on The Red Thread. I'm trying to work out the links.

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1: Iran and the US have agreed to a temporary truce with oil tankers allowed safe passage through the Strait of Hormuz for 2 weeks. Our reporter Lucy Gormanley has more.
2: After Donald Trump's apocalyptic warning yesterday to wipe out an entire civilization, Iran put forward a 10-point peace plan with negotiations now set to take place in Pakistan. The US and Israel will pause their operations in Iran. In turn, Tehran will allow oil tankers through the Strait of Hormuz in cooperation with their military. But Iranian officials say the war isn't over yet.
1: Well, the Prime Minister is travelling to the Middle East today to discuss fully reopening the strait with leaders in the region. Keir Starmer says they must do all they can to turn it into a lasting agreement. The head of the NHS says resident doctors' strikes have been deliberately timed to cause havoc as they enter their second day. Sir Jim Mackey, the chief executive of NHS England, says many hospitals have been struggling to fill rotas, but that the service is in as good a place it can be. Wes Streeting also says the public are getting fed up with them, while Tory leader Kemi Badenoch is calling for a ban on doctors' strikes. Well, Sam Taylor-Smith is a Bristol-based resident psychiatrist.
3: Slightly more investment in the pay packet and a couple of other areas as well to iron out. I don't think we're a million miles away from a tangible deal, but I think we do need to see those things, as we've highlighted in our letter to Wes Streeting, before we could consider putting it to members.
1: A Strictly Come Dancing star who was arrested on suspicion of rape will face no charges. He was arrested in October last year in connection with an alleged incident in 2024 not thought to have been against a contestant or dancer on the show. It's after another male star on the show was arrested on suspicion of rape. Neither of them have been named. And beavers have been reintroduced in Bedfordshire after 400 years of being extinct there. It's hoped they'll help the natural environment with their dam-building abilities, which help other species with breeding and us with flooding. From Radio News Hub, I'm Frankie Hairsine.
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1: A fine day with plenty of sunshine for many of us and feeling very warm in some places. Cloudier with some rain in the north and west, with a high today of 25 degrees Celsius.

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1: This is the Red Thread.
2: It is indeed, and it's edition 500 of the Red Thread. So we're going to play some of our favourites. It's Peter Gabriel, Games of Our Frontiers, kicking us off. Any other Kenny Loggins and Footloose this hour. So we start in the 80s, end up in the 80s. But we're going from the 50s to the 80s this hour. It's edition 500. Welcome along.

background vocals by Kate Bush, apparently, that is. Peter Gabriel, Games of Our Frontiers. The first ever song we played on the Red Thread quite a while ago. Welcome along, I'm Tim Cooper. It's Edition 500. Now that was one of my all-time favourite TV programmes. A song not just about that, Games of Our Frontiers, Je Sens Frontier, It's a Knockout, whatever you want to call it. So welcome along, I'm Tim Cooper. Every song connects around here. Now on that show, Games of Our Frontiers, they had a fil rouge in that show. And that's been Red Line or Red Threads. Strange, that.

So from our first title there, Peter Gabriel, to another of our favourites. What's the name of this band? We go from the 50s to the 80s this hour. Can you work out the connections?

Judy in Disguise, her glasses on the red thread from 1967. Number one in Australia, number three in Spain, number three in the UK, all places the red thread is heard. So, who are that lot from 1967? John Fred and his Playboy band, they were. So, from Games Without Frontiers, you play a game, to the Playboy bands. So, this one then. We love this. Hey.

0: England and John Ford Coley from 1976. Number two in America, that one. I'd really love to see it tonight. What was the connection then from John Fred and his Playboy bands? So via a John to John Ford Coley. It is show 500 of the Red Thread. So we're playing our favourites.
1: 1,000 hours, 500 shows.
0: Oh, yes, so, John Ford Coley, eh? Dropping your hint there. To this band, then. What's the connection? It's the Red Threads.

to 1972 for that one. That is Sylvia. That's the Dutch band Focus. And that was the basis of the connection then from England down John Ford Coley via the Ford Focus, a car to Focus there then. Where next then? Who are this lot? Every song connects.

That was Mickey and Sylvia from 1956, Love is Strange on the Red Threads. So we went from Sylvia to Mickey and Sylvia. That was featured in the 1987 film Dirty Dancing. So one of my wife's favourites, who is mainly responsible for making up the connections on this show. So we had to allow that one. Got to thank Lorraine then, Lorraine Cooper, for producing the show. In the main, got to thank Mark Powell as well for doing a lot of the production, the jingles and things like that on the show. It's our 500th edition. So many thanks, Lorraine. Many thanks, Mark, for your help. It is the Red Thread. And time next for our Cooper Classic Connection. From Mickey and Sylvia, Love is Strange, to Shakin' Stevens and Oh, June. So, yes, how do we get there? Love is Strange, eh? Start there. It's our Cooper Classic Tenuous Connection. On the way next, it's the Red Thread.

Number one for 1 week in the UK, 1982, Shaken Stevens, Oh Julie. Number five in New Zealand, so Mickey and Sylvia, Love is Strange was our previous title. Cooper Classic, Tenuous Connection, this one. Here we go. Love is Strange. Well, strange, that's odd, isn't it? That is odd. You can have odd and even to even Stevens. Oh, yes, you can't believe it. Our next connection is pretty tenuous as well. From Oh Julie. Best years of my life. Think Coronation Street, all right? Giving you the clues.

0: Best Years of Our Lives from 1982, that one. So, Shakin' Stevens, Oh Julie, Coronation Street. I gave you that clue, didn't I? In Coronation Street for many years was Julie Goodyear, played Bette, of course. So, Julie Goodyear to Best Years of Our Lives from Oh Julie. In six songs, you're going to be a Kenny Loggins then on our musical journey. And at Footloose, it's our musical journey, The Red Thread. So, what was the name of that last band? With Best Years of Our Lives, do you know? The Red
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2: Iran and the US have agreed to a temporary truce with oil tankers allowed safe passage through the Strait of Hormuz for 2 weeks. Our reporter Lucy Gorman-Lee has more.
3: After Donald Trump's apocalyptic warning yesterday to wipe out an entire civilization, Iran put forward a 10-point peace plan with negotiations now set to take place in Pakistan. The US and Israel will pause their operations in Iran. In turn, Tehran will allow oil tankers through the Strait of Hormuz in cooperation with their military. But Iranian officials say the war isn't over yet.
2: Well, the Prime Minister is travelling to the Middle East today to discuss fully reopening the strait with leaders in the region. Keir Starmer says they must do all they can to turn it into a lasting agreement. The head of the NHS says resident doctors' strikes have been deliberately timed to cause havoc as they enter their second day. Sir Jim Mackey, the chief executive of NHS England, says many hospitals have been struggling to fill rotas, but that the service is in as good a place it can be. Wes Streeting also says the public are getting fed up with them, while Tory leader Kemi Badenoch is calling for a ban on doctors' strikes. Well, Sam Taylor-Smith is a Bristol-based resident psychiatrist.
4: Slightly more investment in the pay packet and a couple of other areas as well to iron out. I don't think we're a million miles away from a tangible deal, but I think we do need to see those things as we've highlighted in our letter to Wes Streeting before we could consider putting it to members.
2: A Strictly Come Dancing star who was arrested on suspicion of rape will face no charges. He was arrested in October last year in connection with an alleged incident in 2024 not thought to have been against a contestant or dancer on the show. It's after another male star on the show was arrested on suspicion of rape. Neither of them have been named. And beavers have been reintroduced in Bedfordshire after 400 years of being extinct there. It's hoped they'll help the natural environment with their dam-building abilities, which help other species with breeding and us with flooding. From Radio News Hub, I'm Frankie Hairsine.
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2: A fine day with plenty of sunshine for many of us and feeling very warm in some places. Cloudier with some rain in the north and west, with a high today of 25 degrees Celsius.

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1: We've got Adamantu picking to beat the likes of Ariana Grande to the Christmas number one spot.
2: I'm going
1: to
2: try and win Rock's Christmas number one.
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5: Here we go again.
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1: Iran and the US have agreed a temporary truce with oil tankers that allowed safe passage through the Strait of Hormuz for 2 weeks. Our reporter Lucy Gormanley has more.
2: After Donald Trump's apocalyptic warning yesterday to wipe out an entire civilization, Iran put forward a 10-point peace plan with negotiations now set to take place in Pakistan. The US and Israel will pause their operations in Iran. In turn, Tehran will allow oil tankers through the Strait of Hormuz, but Iranian officials say the war isn't over yet.
1: The head of the NHS says resident doctor strikes have been deliberately timed to cause havoc as they enter their second day. Sir Jim Mackey, the chief executive of NHS England, says many hospitals have been struggling to fill rotas. And beavers have been reintroduced in Bedfordshire after 400 years of being extinct there. It's hoped that they'll help the natural environment with their dam-building abilities, which help other species with breeding and us with flooding. From Radio News Hub, I'm Frankie Hersine.
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1: A fine day with plenty of sunshine for many of us and feeling very warm in some places. Cloudier with some rain in the north and west with a high today of 25 degrees Celsius.
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0: Alfie, now that we're friends, I've decided to make you my new project.
1: Oh, you really don't have to do that.
0: I know. That's what makes me so nice. Whenever I see someone less fortunate than I, and let's face it, right, who isn't less fortunate than I? My tender heart tends to start to bleed, and when someone needs a makeover, I simply have to take over. I know exactly what they need. And even in your case, though it's

living at now. I heard you moved to Austin, got an apartment and settled down. And every once in a while, I start texting, write a paragraph, but then I delete the message. Think about you like a pastime.

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1: Iran and the US have agreed a temporary truce with oil tankers that allowed safe passage through the Strait of Hormuz for 2 weeks. Our reporter Lucy Gormanley has more.
2: After Donald Trump's apocalyptic warning yesterday to wipe out an entire civilization, Iran put forward a 10-point peace plan with negotiations now set to take place in Pakistan. The US and Israel will pause their operations in Iran. In turn, Tehran will allow oil tankers through the Strait of Hormuz, but Iranian officials say the war isn't over yet.
1: The head of the NHS says resident doctor strikes have been deliberately timed to cause havoc as they enter their second day. Sir Jim Mackey, the chief executive of NHS England, says many hospitals have been struggling to fill rotas. And beavers have been reintroduced in Bedfordshire after 400 years of being extinct there. It's hoped that they'll help the natural environment with their dam-building abilities, which help other species with breeding and us with flooding. From Radio News Hub, I'm Frankie Hersine.
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1: A fine day with plenty of sunshine for many of us and feeling very warm in some places. Cloudier with some rain in the north and west with a high today of 25 degrees Celsius.
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1: Iran and the US have agreed to a temporary truce with oil tankers allowed safe passage through the Strait of Hormuz for 2 weeks. Our reporter Lucy Gorman-Lee has more.
2: After Donald Trump's apocalyptic warning yesterday to wipe out an entire civilization, Iran put forward a 10-point peace plan with negotiations now set to take place in Pakistan. The US and Israel will pause their operations in Iran. In turn, Tehran will allow oil tankers through the Strait of Hormuz in cooperation with their military. But Iranian officials say the war isn't over yet.
1: Well, the Prime Minister is travelling to the Middle East today to discuss fully reopening the strait with leaders in the region. Keir Starmer says they must do all they can to turn it into a lasting agreement. The head of the NHS says resident doctors' strikes have been deliberately timed to cause havoc as they enter their second day. Sir Jim Mackey, the chief executive of NHS England, says many hospitals have been struggling to fill rotas, but that the service is in as good a place it can be. Wes Streeting also says the public are getting fed up with them, while Tory leader Kemi Badenoch is calling for a ban on doctors' strikes. Well, Sam Taylor-Smith is a Bristol-based resident psychiatrist.
3: Slightly more investment in the pay packet and a couple of other areas as well to iron out. I don't think we're a million miles away from a tangible deal, but I think we do need to see those things, as we've highlighted in our letter to Wes Streeting, before we could consider putting it to members.
1: A Strictly Come Dancing star who was arrested on suspicion of rape will face no charges. He was arrested in October last year in connection with an alleged incident in 2024 not thought to have been against a contestant or dancer on the show. It's after another male star on the show was arrested on suspicion of rape. Neither of them have been named. And beavers have been reintroduced in Bedfordshire after 400 years of being extinct there. It's hoped they'll help the natural environment with their dam-building abilities, which help other species with breeding and us with flooding. From Radio News Hub, I'm Frankie Hairsine.
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1: A fine day with plenty of sunshine for many of us and feeling very warm in some places. Cloudier with some rain in the north and west, with a high today of 25 degrees Celsius.
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1: Iran and the US have agreed to a temporary truce with oil tankers allowed safe passage through the Strait of Hormuz for 2 weeks. Our reporter Lucy Gormanly has more.
2: After Donald Trump's apocalyptic warning yesterday to wipe out an entire civilization, Iran put forward a 10-point peace plan with negotiations now set to take place in Pakistan. The US and Israel will pause their operations in Iran. In turn, Tehran will allow oil tankers through the Strait of Hormuz in cooperation with their military. But Iranian officials say the war isn't over yet.
1: Well, the Prime Minister is travelling to the Middle East today to discuss fully reopening the strait with leaders in the region. Keir Starmer says they must do all they can to turn it into a lasting agreement. The head of the NHS says resident doctors' strikes have been deliberately timed to cause havoc as they enter their second day. Sir Jim Mackey, the chief executive of NHS England, says many hospitals have been struggling to fill rotas, but that the service is in as good a place it can be. Wes Streeting also says the public are getting fed up with them, while Tory leader Kemi Badenoch is calling for a ban on doctors' strikes. Well, Sam Taylor-Smith is a Bristol-based resident psychiatrist.
3: Slightly more investment in the pay packet and a couple of other areas as well to iron out. I don't think we're a million miles away from a tangible deal, but I think we do need to see those things, as we've highlighted in our letter to Wes Streeting, before we could consider putting it to members.
1: A Strictly Come Dancing star who was arrested on suspicion of rape will face no charges. He was arrested in October last year in connection with an alleged incident in 2024, not thought to have been against a contestant or dancer on the show. It's after another male star on the show was arrested on suspicion of rape. Neither of them have been named. And beavers have been reintroduced in Bedfordshire after 400 years of being extinct there. It's hoped they'll help the natural environment with their dam-building abilities, which help other species with breeding and us with flooding. From Radio News Hub, I'm Frankie Hairsine.
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1: A fine day with plenty of sunshine for many of us and feeling very warm in some places. Cloudier with some rain in the north and west, with a high today of 25 degrees Celsius.
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1: Iran and the US have agreed to a temporary truce with oil tankers allowed safe passage through the Strait of Hormuz for 2 weeks. Our reporter Lucy Gormanley has more.
2: After Donald Trump's apocalyptic warning yesterday to wipe out an entire civilization, Iran put forward a 10-point peace plan with negotiations now set to take place in Pakistan. The US and Israel will pause their operations in Iran. In turn, Tehran will allow oil tankers through the Strait of Hormuz in cooperation with their military. But Iranian officials say the war isn't over yet.
1: Well, the Prime Minister is travelling to the Middle East today to discuss fully reopening the strait with leaders in the region. Keir Starmer says they must do all they can to turn it into a lasting agreement. The head of the NHS says resident doctors' strikes have been deliberately timed to cause havoc as they enter their second day. Sir Jim Mackey, the chief executive of NHS England, says many hospitals have been struggling to fill rotas, but that the service is in as good a place it can be. Wes Streeting also says the public are getting fed up with them, while Tory leader Kemi Badenoch is calling for a ban on doctors' strikes. Well, Sam Taylor-Smith is a Bristol-based resident psychiatrist.
3: Slightly more investment in the pay packet and a couple of other areas as well to iron out. I don't think we're a million miles away from a tangible deal, but I think we do need to see those things, as we've highlighted in our letter to Wes Streeting, before we could consider putting it to members.
1: A Strictly Come Dancing star who was arrested on suspicion of rape will face no charges. He was arrested in October last year in connection with an alleged incident in 2024 not thought to have been against a contestant or dancer on the show. It's after another male star on the show was arrested on suspicion of rape. Neither of them have been named. And beavers have been reintroduced in Bedfordshire after 400 years of being extinct there. It's hoped they'll help the natural environment with their dam-building abilities, which help other species with breeding and us with flooding. From Radio News Hub, I'm Frankie Hairsine.
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1: A fine day with plenty of sunshine for many of us and feeling very warm in some places. Cloudier with some rain in the north and west, with a high today of 25 degrees Celsius.
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7: Hello, this is Spence. Thank you for joining me on the chart this week. Coming up in the next 3 hours, we'll be counting down the top 40 songs played right here on this radio station and on hundreds of radio stations all around the world. Before we look at this week's top 40, let's recap last week's number one. So last week, this song made it 4 weeks at the top of the Airplay 40 chart. Are they going to make it a fifth? Lady Gaga and Doechii, Runway, last week's number one.

0: last week, number one on Airplay 40, Lady Gaga and Don't Cheat and Runway. The big question is, will they make it another week at the top of the chart? Or are we going to have a brand new number one? Five new entries into the chart this week. 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They've teamed up with Q-Tip with Go. Could that be today's number one on Airplay 40?
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2: 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On the way in the next 10 songs, one climber, seven fallers, one new entry and one non-mover. 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
1: She's had a good run. 11 weeks in the charts with her debut single, Bella Kay, I Love It, I Love It, I Love It, down two places at 39 on this week's Airplay 40 chart. 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I Like Her Stuff, bit quirky, bit cool, C-Mat, Jamie Oliver Petrol Station, this week's 38.
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5: In the Champions League, Arsenal claimed a narrow quarterfinals first leg victory over Sporting Lisbon, putting their first back-to-back losses of the season behind them as Kai Havertz netted the only goal of the game in stoppage time. Meanwhile, Liverpool face Paris Saint-Germain tonight in their Champions League quarterfinal. In a huge game in the battle for the playoffs in the Championship, Southampton dominated Wrexham, beating them 5-1 to leapfrog the Welsh side into sixth place. Manchester United players are backing Michael Carrick to lead the club on a permanent basis. Carrick has transformed United since taking the job until the end of the season, guiding them to third in the league. Winger Amad Diallo says he'd love to see him stay.
6: He's been here not too long, but he's been doing very good. He's not the player who decide if he's going to be the manager, but yeah, we are really happy to have him as a manager.
5: And in snooker, Polish teenager Michał Szczebarczyk has become the youngest player to win a world championship match after defeating former women's world champion Onyi Ng. He's just 15 years, 2 months and 25 days old.

It's been in the charts 6 weeks and it falls 11 places. A big faller this week. I'm going to be honest with you. I thought that was going to be sort of hovering in the middle of the chart for a little bit longer, but now it's tumbled down 11 places. Could all change next week. Could be a little quirk in the data. Brand new from Lizzo, Don't Make Me Love You. 37 on this week's Airplay 40. 6 weeks in the charts and down 11 for her. We'd love to know your thoughts on the chart this week. I'm going to give you details about our socials on the way for you shortly. Got a very interesting future hit as well to play for you. That on the way for you from one of the big movies that's coming out in the not-too-distant future. That on the way for you in a few most time. In fact, one of the movies that's out now, I should say. Music as well on the way from Jesse Jarvis, Disclosure, brand new from them. And this week's number 36, down 4, 3 weeks in the charts. Sun comes up tremendous.

0: brilliant to hear Jessie J releasing your tunes again, and also great to hear the news that she's back in for health as well. 35 this week, Jessie J and California. It's been in the charts for 6 weeks, and it falls 8 places for her.
1: The future hit.
0: There are a few artists who, when a single drops into our inbox, we generally go, yeah, that's probably going to go top 10, possibly even top 5. Couple of artists, it's a slim group. When we have a track come in, we go, more than likely going to go top 3, possibly even top 2, possibly even top of the chart. But it just so happens that this artist has also now released the soundtrack to one of the big family movies of this summer as well. The movie is Toy Story 5. The artist is none other than Taylor Swift. Our future hit this week, I Knew It, I Knew You. Brand new here on Airplay 40.
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from Toy Story 5, which my little one says is absolutely brilliant. Taylor Swift, I Knew It, I Knew You. My future hit this week. We'd love to know your thoughts on that. 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And on Blue Sky Social as well, search for Airplay 40 on there. So, we continue with the charts this week. And this week's number 34 was a new entry on last week's chart, and it creeps up two places as well. Shania Twain, Dirty Rosie, 34 on this week's Airplay 40 chart.

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5: Thousands of music fans who bought tickets to the Wireless Festival are to be refunded after organisers cancelled the three-day event. All pre-sale tickets were sold out for the Kanye West headlining gigs in Finsbury Park, but the controversial rapper was denied entry to the UK by the Home Office. Those who bought tickets will be automatically refunded. Scottish actor James McAvoy is making his directorial debut. He's in front of and behind the camera for California Screaming, about two rappers who convince record company bosses they are American when they are in fact from Dundee. McAvoy says it's good to celebrate Scotland.
6: It's just a story about people who happen to be Scottish, and it's for Scottish people, and I think Scottish people will enjoy watching these particular Scottish people examined. And it is really fun, it's really interesting, it's kind of like reductive.
5: Scott Mills is to step back from his role as ambassador for MS Society UK. The charity has announced, in the light of his sacking from the BBC, they will be reviewing the situation. And Celine Dion has added another six dates to her Paris residency.

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Chemical Brothers and Q-Tip and Go. Great to see the Chemical Brothers back releasing tunes. I have been a fan of theirs for a long time. And there we are, 32 this week, Chemical Brothers and Q-Tip. 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
1: Let's get down then from 40 to 30. 40 down 5, Niall Horan and Dinner Party. I Love It, I Love It, I Love It. From Bella Kay's down 2 at 39. 38, Falling 9, C-Mat, Jamie Oliver, Petrol Station. Don't Make Me Love You from Lizzo's down 11 at 37. 36, Falling 4, Disclosure. Sun Comes Up, Tremendous. California from Jessie J's down 8 at 35. 34, Up to Shania Twain, Dirty Rosie and Paul McCartney and Ringo Starr. 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Go and Maisie Peters, My Regards. Non-mover, this week's 31. Into the top 30 we go on this week's Airplay 40. On the way in the next 10 songs, one climber, seven fallers, one new entry, one non-mover. 30 this week is a former number one as well. 18 weeks in the charts, our longest running single this week. It falls seven places. Harry Styles, Aperture. This week's
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1: Iran and the US have agreed to a temporary truce with oil tankers allowed safe passage through the Strait of Hormuz for 2 weeks. Our reporter Lucy Gorman-Lee has more.
2: After Donald Trump's apocalyptic warning yesterday to wipe out an entire civilization, Iran put forward a 10-point peace plan with negotiations now set to take place in Pakistan. The US and Israel will pause their operations in Iran. In turn, Tehran will allow oil tankers through the Strait of Hormuz in cooperation with their military. But Iranian officials say the war isn't over yet.
1: Well, the Prime Minister is travelling to the Middle East today to discuss fully reopening the strait with leaders in the region. Keir Starmer says they must do all they can to turn it into a lasting agreement. The head of the NHS says resident doctors' strikes have been deliberately timed to cause havoc as they enter their second day. Sir Jim Mackey, the chief executive of NHS England, says many hospitals have been struggling to fill rotas, but that the service is in as good a place it can be. Wes Streeting also says the public are getting fed up with them, while Tory leader Kemi Badenoch is calling for a ban on doctors' strikes. Well, Sam Taylor-Smith is a Bristol-based resident psychiatrist.
3: Slightly more investment in the pay packet and a couple of other areas as well to iron out. I don't think we're a million miles away from a tangible deal, but I think we do need to see those things, as we've highlighted in our letter to Wes Streeting, before we could consider putting it to members.
1: A Strictly Come Dancing star who was arrested on suspicion of rape will face no charges. He was arrested in October last year in connection with an alleged incident in 2024 not thought to have been against a contestant or dancer on the show. It's after another male star on the show was arrested on suspicion of rape. Neither of them have been named. And beavers have been reintroduced in Bedfordshire after 400 years of being extinct there. It's hoped they'll help the natural environment with their dam-building abilities, which help other species with breeding and us with flooding. From Radio News Hub, I'm Frankie Hairsine.
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1: A fine day with plenty of sunshine for many of us and feeling very warm in some places. Cloudier with some rain in the north and west, with a high today of 25 degrees Celsius.
6: 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Thank you for joining me on the charts this week. 29 this week. Song has been in the charts 9 weeks and down 4. Bebe Rexha and Faithless, New Religion.
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0: brand new album was released this week. Bebe Rexha with Faithless, New Religion, 29 on this week's Airplay 40 chart. 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Thank you for joining me on the chart this week. Nice to have you keeping me company as we count down the big 40 songs that you've been listening to over the last 7 days, where at this week's number 28 is a song that's been in the charts 2 weeks, was a new entry last week, and it is a non-mover this week. Alex Warren, Fine Place to Die, at 28 this week.
1: Turning on the TV, a man dressed in black says the tensions and waters are rising. Happiness is treason, fiction is fact, and the storm's always on the horizon.

27 on this week's Airplay 40 chart, 4 weeks in the charts, and down 5, Holly Humberston and Cruel Worlds. So, a couple of songs you're going to hear over the next couple of hours. A number of them are going to be moving backwards up the charts. They sort of entered a few weeks ago, they dropped down, and now they're sort of curving round and creeping back up. This is one of them. It's been in the charts, believe it or not, for 13 weeks. But is now curling round and heading back upwards into the charts because it is the Coca-Cola soundtrack for the FIFA World Cup, which, of course, started a couple of days ago. And this then in at number 26, originally a hit for Van Halen, J Balvin, Amber Mark, Stevie Vai, Travis Barker, jump up 7 at 26 this week.

beautiful voice of Sienna Spiro and The Visitor, 7 weeks in the charts, down six at 25. This is Spencer James and Airplay 40. This week's number 24 is our next new entry into the chart. They have had, well, one hit already into the countdown. Their debut single into Airplay 40, which was Carry On, entered into the chart a couple of months back. Didn't do too badly. And this is their follow-up to it, Jungle and The Wave, 24 on this week's Airplay 40 charts.

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4: In the Champions League, Arsenal claimed a narrow quarterfinals first leg victory over Sporting Lisbon, putting their first back-to-back losses of the season behind them as Kai Havertz netted the only goal of the game in stoppage time. Meanwhile, Liverpool face Paris Saint-Germain tonight in their Champions League quarterfinal. In a huge game in the battle for the playoffs in the Championship, Southampton dominated Wrexham, beating them 5-1 to leapfrog the Welsh side into sixth place. Manchester United players are backing Michael Carrick to lead the club on a permanent basis. Carrick has transformed United since taking the job until the end of the season, guiding them to third in the league. Winger Amad Diallo says he'd love to see him stay.
5: He's been here not too long, but he's been doing very good. He's not the player who decide if he's going to be the manager, but yeah, we are really happy to have him as a manager.
4: And in snooker, Polish teenager Michał Szczebarczyk has become the youngest player to win a world championship match after defeating former women's world champion Onyi Ng. He's just 15 years, 2 months and 25 days old.
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1: 23.

She said Brat Summer is done and dusted. Can you remember Brat Summer? What, 3 years ago, wasn't it? Jolly XCX, Rock Music 23 on Airplay 40. 2 weeks in the charts, down 2 for her. Were you a big fan of Brat Summer? Big fan of Jolly XCX? 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Maybe you've also been playing the brand new James Bond game that came out a couple of weeks ago. It's called First Light. This then is the title track to it. I really like this. Lana Del Rey, First Light, 22 on Airplay 40, down 2.

0: out of the top 20 for the first time in 11 weeks, down 8 places. Big fall of this week, Bruno Mars and Risk It All. This is Airplay 40, the top 40 songs played on radio stations all around the world, and we are playing you all 40 of them right here on this week's Airplay 40 chart. Stand by then, the top 20, I know we're halfway through already, it's on the way for you next.
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0: 40. Before then, let's count down from 30 to 20. Well, 30 down 7, Harry Styles, Aperture, Bebe Rexha and Faithless, New Religion down 4 at 29. 28, Non-Mover, Alex Warren, Fine Place to Die, Cruel World from Holly Humberston falls 5 at 27. 26, up 7, J Balvin, Amber Mark, Stevie Vai, Travis Barker, Jump, Sienna Sparrow, The Visitor down 6 at 25. 24, New Entry, Jungle, The Wave, Rock Music from Charlie XCX down 2 at 23. 22, Falling a Couple, Lana Del Rey, First Light and Bruno Mars, Risk It All, falls 8, 21 on this week's Airplay 40 chart. Into the top 20 we go on this week's chart already, goodness me. Whizzing through the countdown. On the way, 3 climbers, 6 fallers, and 1 new entry. For a band that's been around for years and years and years. You'll find out that in a few moments' time. 20 this week, 3 to the charts, down 6. Charlie Puth, Michael McDonald, and Kenny Loggins. Love and Exile, this week's
2: 20.

I do like his stuff. Teddy Swims, Mr. Know-It-All. This week's number 19 on Airplay 40. 4 weeks in the charts and down 3 for him. Promised you a new entry from a band who have been around for ages. And when I mean ages, I mean absolutely ages. They are, in fact, still going to this day. Sadly, minus one of their bandmates. But the Rolling Stones are back in with a brand new track in at 18 in the stars on Airplay 40.

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2: Hi, I'm Big Bob, host of Memory Lane, to tell you about the upcoming show. 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
5: Thousands of music fans who bought tickets to the Wireless Festival are to be refunded after organisers cancelled the three-day event. All pre-sale tickets were sold out for the Kanye West headlining gigs in Finsbury Park, but the controversial rapper was denied entry to the UK by the Home Office. Those who bought tickets will be automatically refunded. Scottish actor James McAvoy is making his directorial debut. He's in front of and behind the camera for California Screamin' about two rappers who convinced record company bosses they are American when they are in fact from Dundee. McAvoy says it's good to celebrate Scotland.
6: It's just a story about people who happen to be Scottish, and it's for Scottish people, and I think Scottish people will enjoy watching these particular Scottish people examined, and it is really fun, it's really interesting, it's kind of like reductive.
5: Scott Mills is to step back from his role as ambassador for MS Society UK. The charity has announced in the light of his sacking from the BBC they will be reviewing the situation. And Celine Dion has added another six dates to her Paris residency.
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we were mentioning earlier on Airplay 40 about songs from the Football World Cup. Well, that is the official anthem to the FIFA World Cup 2026. It was a new entry in last week's chart. Climbing one place, Shakira and Burna Boy and Die Die. We are just over 60 minutes away from finding out who is this week's number one on Airplay 40. Who will top today's chart? We will find out in due course here on Airplay 40. A couple of songs still to play this hour, though. And at this week's number 16, song that's been in the charts for 15 weeks, down four places, former number one, Louis Tomlinson, and Imposter. It's Airplay 40.

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5: Iran and the US have agreed to a temporary truce with oil tankers allowed safe passage through the Strait of Hormuz for 2 weeks. Our reporter Lucy Gormanley has more.
6: After Donald Trump's apocalyptic warning yesterday to wipe out an entire civilization, Iran put forward a 10-point peace plan with negotiations now set to take place in Pakistan. The US and Israel will pause their operations in Iran. In turn, Tehran will allow oil tankers through the Strait of Hormuz in cooperation with their military. But Iranian officials say the war isn't over yet.
5: Well, the Prime Minister is travelling to the Middle East today to discuss fully reopening the strait with leaders in the region. Keir Starmer says they must do all they can to turn it into a lasting agreement. The head of the NHS says resident doctors' strikes have been deliberately timed to cause havoc as they enter their second day. Sir Jim Mackey, the chief executive of NHS England, says many hospitals have been struggling to fill rotas, but that the service is in as good a place it can be. Wes Streeting also says the public are getting fed up with them, while Tory leader Kemi Badenoch is calling for a ban on doctors' strikes. Well, Sam Taylor-Smith is a Bristol-based resident psychiatrist.
7: Slightly more investment in the pay packet and a couple of other areas as well to iron out. I don't think we're a million miles away from a tangible deal, but I think we do need to see those things, as we've highlighted in our letter to Wes Streeting, before we could consider putting it to members.
5: A Strictly Come Dancing star who was arrested on suspicion of rape will face no charges. He was arrested in October last year in connection with an alleged incident in 2024 not thought to have been against a contestant or dancer on the show. It's after another male star on the show was arrested on suspicion of rape. Neither of them have been named. And beavers have been reintroduced in Bedfordshire after 400 years of being extinct there. It's hoped they'll help the natural environment with their dam-building abilities, which help other species with breeding and us with flooding. From Radio News Hub, I'm Frankie Hairsine.
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5: A fine day with plenty of sunshine for many of us and feeling very warm in some places. Cloudier with some rain in the north and west, with a high today of 25 degrees Celsius.
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Been in the charts for 5 weeks and it falls one place. JP Cooper and Gabrielle and Sad Song, 13 on this week's Airplay 40 chart. Hello, this is Spence and the top 40 songs played on radio stations all around the world. Thank you for joining me on the chart this week. Good to have you with us here on the countdown. We continue with the chart with the song that's been in the charts for 5 weeks. It falls one place. CMAT's Ready, this week's 12.

0: 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At 11, Haven, Caitlin, Aragon and I Run. 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This is Spence. Thank you for joining me on the chart this week. Stand by then. Top 10. That's next.
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0: Well, let's count down from 20 to 10. 20, it's down one. Jesse Ware, I Get Used to This. Dermot Kennedy, Funeral Falls Three at 19. 18, up three. Zach Bryan, Plastic Cigarette. Disclosure, Lynn Leon Thomas, Deepers, down four at 17. 16, new entry, Somber, Homewrecker. And Holly Humberston, To Love Somebody, falls one at 15. 14, down four. Sam Fender, The Treadmill. JP Cooper and Gabrielle, Sad Song, falls one at 13. 12, down one. C-Mats, Ready and Heaven and Caitlin Aragon, I Run. It falls a couple. This week's number 11. Into the top 10. We go on Airplay 40 this week. Five fallers, two new entries, three non-movers. Is this week's number one a new entry or is it a non-mover? 50-50 chance of it being that. We'll find out, of course, on the way for you in 10 songs' time. And 10, though, before that. 9 weeks in the charts, down a couple, Jessie J, H-A-P-P-Y.
2: 10.

It's a full number one from Taylor Swift, Opalite 9 on this week's Airplay 40 charts. She has a new single coming some point in the coming weeks. We will listen out for that, of course, right here on Airplay 40. She was as well in the charts, doesn't she? There we go. Right, we continue with the countdown then. At this week's number 8 is a song that is brand new from a forthcoming album as well. Brand new from Bebe Rexha. She dropped the video to this just last week. I Like You Better Than Me. New entry, not a highest new entry, but certainly one of our highest new entries, in an 8 this week on Airplay 40.

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Taylor Swift and Elizabeth Taylor at 7 on this week's Airplay 40 chart. We'd love to know your thoughts on the songs in the countdown this week and what you think should be number one. 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You can get involved in the show via our Facebook page, facebook.com/Airplay40. That is the place to go if you want to send us a message or get involved in the show on Facebook. We continue with the chart with a former number one, Harry Styles, American Girls, down 2. 8 weeks in the charts this week, 6 on Airplay 40.

new entry at 5 on Airplay 40, Zara Larsson and Shakira, Euro Summer. I think that's going to be a big summer hit in the coming weeks and months. It's going to be one of those songs we're going to hear everywhere in the not-too-distant future. For this week, down to Lewis Capaldi, Stay Love. 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
6: 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We go on this week's Airplay 40 chart. There's still one new entry to play. But where is that new entry going to be? Is it going to be at 3, 2, or 1? 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

0: Grace Abrams and Hit the Wall at 3 on this week's Airplay 40 charts. That is our highest new entry into the countdown. But what's at number 2? And most importantly, what's this week's number 1? Last week, our highest new entry was at number 3 on the chart. Well, like this week, actually. And it is still yet to play. Has it climbed to be at the top of the countdown? To an Airplay 40. Was last week's highest new entry up 1, Fisher and Tones and I and Favour.
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1: I can tell you, now we've played the second biggest song on Radio Around the World, that that song just missed out on the top spot. Literally by a hair's breadth. Really, really, really tight battle in the top two this week. Wonder where it's going to be next week. We'll find out, of course. So I'm going to call that as well. Summer hit. That could be a big summer hit, that one. Fisher, Tones and I favour two on Airplay 40. Two to the charts and up one for them. What is, though, at this week's number one? Stand by, let's count down from 40 and reveal this week's number one on Airplay 40.
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1: 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Bella Kay, I Love It, I Love It, I Love It's down a couple at 39. 38 down, 9, C-Mac, Jamie Oliver, Petrol Station. Lizzo, Don't Make Me Love You, falls 11 at 37. 36 down, 4, Disclosure, Sun Comes Up Tremendous. And Jesse J, California's down 8 at 35. 34 up to Shania Twain, Dirty Rosie, Paul McCartney and Ringo Starr, Home to Us, down 9 at 33. 32, new entry, Chemical Brothers and Q-Tip, Go. And at 31, Maisie Peters, My Regards. Harry Styles, Apertures down 7 at 30. 29, Falling 4, Bebe Rexha and Faithless, New Religion. And Alex Horan, Fine Place That Eyes, Non-Move at 28. 27, down 5, Holly Humberstone, Cruel World and J Balvin, Amber Marks, Stevie Wright, Travis Barker, Jumps up 7 at 26. 25, down 6, Ian Espiro, The Visitor and Jungle, The Wave, new entry at 24. 23, down 2, Charlie XCX, Rock Music is also down a couple for Lana Del Rey, First Lies at 22. 21, Falling 8, Bruno Mars, Risk It All and Charlie Puth, Michael McDonald and Kenny Loggins, Love and Exiles, down 6 at 20. 19, Falling 3, Teddy Swims with Know It All and Rolling Stones and the Stars, new entry at 18. 17 up 1, Shakira, Burna Boy, Die Die and Louis Tomlinson and Imposters, down 4 at 16. 15 up 2, Shaggy and Robin Thicke, Looking Lovely and Olivia Rodrigo, Book of Loves, up 1 at 14. 13 down 3, Somber, Homewrecker and Paul Russell, High Maintenance, down 4 at 12. 11 down 2, Ray and Nightingale Lane.
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1: Up 1, Fisher and Tones and I and Favour. So here we are then at the top of the charts and the most played song on radio stations for the last 5 weeks. Congratulations to Lady Gaga and Doechii. Runaway, this week's number one.

0: big question is, will they make it a sixth week at the top of the Airplay 40 chart, or will we have a brand new number one? We'll find out this time next week on Airplay 40.
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0: It's another busy week on the chart next week. Five new entries into the countdown with some big songs due to chart. They include the latest single from Cat's Eye. It's called Pinky Up. They'll be next week's number one on next week's Airplay 40 chart.

So who will be at the top of the chart on next week's Airplay 40? Well, make sure you join me this time next week as we count down the top 40 songs, see where these songs go, and see who will be topping next week's countdown.

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On the radio stations are taking the show. Let's start at the beginning then, as we always do with our first track of the show. And I don't know quite what's happened here, but it has, for some odd reason, deleted all my tracks. Oh no, there we go, it's okay, we have sorted it. I thought it had deleted it, but it obviously hadn't. So we'll start with the Bay City Rollers. We're gonna give a little love. And I'm gonna get another drink because I've got a frog in my throat. It's a tea.

They all just bought me a brand new DAB radio, so I can listen to that Dan Bennett. It's better listening to all that sport rubbish, isn't it? Oh, much better, boss.

I can't get my legs hot enough to do the can-can. Maybe once upon a time, yes. But not now. No, not now, I can't. Now let's say hello to you, wherever you might be. Hello to everybody on LB Radio in Buckinghamshire. We are live there right now. And on Radio 7 in Prestatyn in North Wales as well. We say yakidi yakida to you.

but also on Golden Grooves Radio. Good evening to everybody on there. And once I finish uploading Big Fat Party Anthems, which is nearly done, so we know, Saturday Music Marathon, which I'm uploading, I'll be able to say hello to you on Shout Radio. But in the meantime, 01253 934 966 is the number if you want to ring in. 01253 934 966. 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They love us in the United States, you know. Still to come, we do have Mad Jocking, Septic Peg Star, and of course my featured artist. You can choose it, as long as it is an artist that I haven't already played.

shall be doing Mad Jocking very shortly. In the meantime, this one from Lord Rockingham's 11. For those of you that are old enough to remember the 1990s advert for Maynard's Wine Gums, you'll remember this definitely. It's one that definitely suits our Big Tommy. Oh, definitely it does. This is Hootsman. There's just loose about this hoose.

0: Boy Meets Girl, Waiting for a Star to Fall, right here on your favourite station. It is Aaron Bennett. This is Nice and Easy, taking you all the way through until 10 o'clock tonight. We have come to that point of the show, though, where we do this usual feature. When I can find the jingle, that is.
1: You're listening to the Big Fat Party Anthems, you know. That's all the big tunes that they played way years ago, you know. I've got a few in a 78 somewhere, you know. That's a load of nonsense, that, you know. But I like the Big Fat Party Anthems, is what I'm trying to say. And Big Tommy's your mate. No one plays them like he does, you know.
0: Definitely nobody plays them like he does. And if you're getting the kids ready for school tomorrow, you're barking the dog, you're doing the housework, or just chilling out, this will get you dancing.
2: Let's go!
0: Fantastic! And Zorba the Greek.
1: Hurry up, Aaron! We've got the pub to go in. By the way, you're round.

0: there. 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You're listening to my pal, Alan Bennett. Chicken show, ain't it?
1: That's a big drum, that, as you know.
2: What's that called? A timpani drum? Is that what it's called, eh?
1: Hello there. Hey, it's good to meet you. I'm just in this wee recording booth here, you know.
2: What's that, boss? Oh, right, I'm on.
1: All right, here they go then. Let's take a wee swatch of this.

0: know, some of these, you know, don't do marathons a little, you know, too much for me. Because I'm Rab C. That's right, aye, officially, you know, aye, governing order, aye. Rab C is my name, and I'm here to say, oh, I'm loving this, it's good, isn't it? Hello! Stand by me, oh, won't you stand by me? I'm only 5'3". I'm Rab C. I'm 33. And over there is my pal. Aye. That big bloke that's on the tranny, you know. Aye. What's his name? Oh, well, it's Big T. And I'm Rab C. I'm 33. He's quite a big bloke, you know. He likes eating all them pizzas and fish and chips and steak pies and all that, you know. Got a bit of belly on him, you know, but I keep saying to him, well, you need to try and slim down, Rab C. He'll say to me, and I'll go, no, no, Big T, it's you, the one that's got to slim down. I've got a wee bit of belly on me, but no, like you, boss, you're mega, you know. But we're going to go to Scottish Slimmers, I'll sort it out, eh?
1: Hello.
0: Aye, exactly. Just wait, he gets on the scales, eh? I'll break them. What do you pay for a new set of skills, boss? Oh, here the deal. Oh, stand by me. I'm Rab C.
1: Hello.
0: Stand by me. Oh, won't you stand by me? My name is Rab C. Stand by me. I'm 5'3".
1: Hello.
0: Stand. No. Stand. Stand by me. My name is Rab C. I'm 33. Don't you see that I'm just a wee guy? Oh yes, I'm only 5'3". I'm bursting for a pee.
1: Hello.
0: 'Cause I'm Rab C. That's me. You know, got a nicer block though, you know. Hey, this is a clap along bit here, eh? Ho, ho, ho, ho. So won't you stand by me? Mind the microphone, boss. Stand by me.
1: Oh. Hello.
0: Stand by me. Won't you stand by me? I'm only 5'3". But stand by me, Rab C.
1: Hello.
0: I'll pitch these stiletto heels on, you know. I've got to look right up to this. You know, I'm just a wee bloke, you know. She's so tall with them on, you know. I'm Rab C. Goodbye from me.
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0: Oh yes, definitely.
1: Yeah, but
0: the Harris McCoo song. I had to play it. Oh, brilliant! And we played your Rhapsody, Stand By Me, and for Mad Jocking, Fantastic, and Zorba the Greek. Going back to the 80s in a mo. And after I give you the contact details. Oh 1 2 5 3 9 3 4 9 6 6 is the number you need. Oh 1 2 5 3 9 3 4 9 6 6 Text and WhatsApp me 07951 078 395. 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

I have got a bit of Gloria Gaynor and Dan Hill on the way. After the Buggles. And the video killed the radio star.

Hello, what happened to Dan Hill? Oh, hate it when he does that. Right, let's try and sort that out. I do apologize. It decided it wasn't gonna do it. Right, we'll go to the next track.

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So we just did play you of the Blood Bowl Bell. Once again, I'm going to say hello to Darren in Malcolm, and also to The Sting in Golden Grooves chat, and DJ Timothy in Golden Grooves chat. It is nice and easy with your 3 till 10. Still to come, we do have Septic Peg Stars, and my featured artist, you can choose it.

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Tim and the Stig in the chat room. I have put Dan Hill back in. That somehow abruptly ended. I don't know quite why. But in the meantime, let's carry on where we left off at the end of the last hour with this one from Patsy Cline. I'm going to play this one for Tim. It definitely sums up most of us. We're crazy people, we are.

playing that one for Tim. Glenn Marudos requested Nothing's Gonna Change My Love For You. Septic Peg Stars are on the way after the next couple of songs. I'm put back in Dan Hill as it failed to play. Hopefully this time it doesn't cut out. This is Sometimes When We Touch. I got some Richard Marx for you next.

0: Richard Marx, right here waiting for you. It is on Nice and Easy here on your favourite station. Now it is time to have a look at your horoscopes, as predicted by Septic Peg.
1: Hello, this is Mystic Meg. Now it's time to see what the future has in store for you. As my beautiful sister, Septic Peg, gazes into her crystal ball and tells you her horoscope predictions for the week ahead.

Starting off at the very beginning with Aries, Taurus and Gemini. If you are an Aries born 21st of March to the 20th of April, tap into talkability of the new moon this week. Many big subjects that you may have hesitated to mention can flow effortlessly from your lips, but only say what you truly believe in, as any fake words could trip you up. Your passion profile is a fun and flirty one, but underneath your deep vulnerable self is ready to be shared. Luck wears silver stars.

if you are like me and a tourist born 21st of April to the 21st of May. The root of your true personality are at the heart of your chart this week. You're looking for someone else to realise that true you that you have been hiding. This is not the answer. You could and should do this yourself with Venus's thoughtful protection of hell. Your Pluto power goals chart may come up with some unlikely work ambitions, but go with this because you could surprise yourself. And if you are a Gemini, born 22nd of May through to the 21st of June, happy birthday, Gemini. What does your personal new moon tell you this week? First, anything is possible once you decide to let yourself believe. After that, what matters is the choices you make, because they'll be the right ones. So at a time of listening, first to outside opinions could end. And if you are in love, the fewer words, the bigger the feelings. Single, oh my God, the great one is a great DJ. It could be me. Who knows, could be Tim. There he is. Aries, Taurus and Gemini, Cancer, Leo and Virgo. On the way. After I play this next one for Skyclad. Not Skyclad, sorry, The Sting. Who's making doner kebabs. The viral doner kebab recipe. So we're going to play a bit of Donna Summer. Goes well with it. And the Stig and Mrs. Stig are going to have the last dance.

Oh yes, I'll plan that one for the steak. He's having doner kebabs, and I've just put a picture in the chat room, one that I made ages ago. I got ChatGPT to make it for me. Doner summer eating a doner kebab. Definitely. I wonder whether she was a fan, but never mind. Who knows? Going on with your stars. As predicted by Septic Peg.

you are a Cancer born 22nd of June to the 22nd of July, shared values and a strong sense of right and wrong are what Venus brings to your love life. So any of these have felt in short supply, get ready to fill your future up again. If you're single, this could include giving someone who doesn't show feelings easily a second chance. The friend of you who is most outgoing could be the one with a difficult secret, so do ask again. If you are a Leo born 23rd of July to the 23rd of August, that feeling that you have that a clean sweep is what's needed with friends and family gets stronger with a new moon, but do stick with facts rather than fantasy when you're weighing up what to do. If there are loose ends to tie up or questions to ask, get that done first. Passion that feels tailor-made from one day could be on offer from a well-dressed Sagittarius.

for those of you who are Virgos, born 24th of September to the 24th of August to the 22nd of September. I screwed that one up, didn't I, Will and Truly? Going back in time to revisit a former version of yourself could wake up some big hopes again. Oh, if only Doc Brown's DeLorean was real. Just in time for the new moon's renewable energy. You have changed and you can change this goal too, but still finding an answer to many secret questions. Passion that is so subtle this week could get ready to sense it rather than see it, especially around the letter K. Luck links to a fireworks logo. There's Cancer, Leo and Virgo, Libra, Scorpio and Sagittarius on the way after the Righteous Brothers. You never close your eyes. And you've lost that loving feeling.

I've just realised I've done that whole link without the mic on. Let's start again. Oh dear, one of those days. If you are believable, 23rd of September to the 23rd of October. Letting friends matchmake is your passion risk, but this week it could pay off. So do listen to what your nearest and dearest are saying and what they're suggesting. If you're already settled in a bond, taking part in a local challenge together could show hidden parts of each other. And deepen love. Your travel chart is sun-inspired. And last minute, links could link to R. For those of you Scorpios born 24th of October to the 22nd of November, you're ready to be more cautious about who you allow, who you see and share your most intimate self. Taking time to get to know someone or slowing down the pace in an existing partnership could give feelings space to grow, slowly but surely. This could get you through a time of doubts. Mars helps you toughen a line in deals or contracts, but any Venus charm too must be ample. And if you're a Sagittarius, born 23rd of November to the 21st of December, you've been learning in love and do not realise it, and this week you'll get the chance to showcase what you've taken on board. From patience to more passion, the lessons can be so much fun. If a work or home deal has dragged on way too long, your moon power could punch through and find a swift conclusion. The luck draws factors to a family portrait. Libra, Scorpio and Sagittarius there, Capricorn, Aquarius and Pisces are coming up after this from UB40. Because where's Splodge when you need him? I've actually got a rat in my kitchen. It's behind the fridge. Where's me rat catching cat when you need it? He's out gallivanting.

Oh yes, I've got a vat in my kitchen. There's one behind my fridge. I've just put a trap down. I'm going to ring pest control tomorrow. I don't think even Septic Pig could predict that.

on to your final set of stars. Capricorn, Aquarius and Pisces. For Capricorn, if you are born 22nd of December to the 20th of January, your chart is transforming into somebody totally different that is awakening what could happen or test you. In a true Capricorn style, you may prefer to stay exactly the same, but the smart move is to go with the flow, change with the wind. This does mean accepting your usual routine could be disrupted. Attention cannot be ignored. It could happen with a kind Cancer. If you are an Aquarius, a creative way to get together and stay together with the gift of your charm this week, but don't waste the emotional energy on people that are not worth it. Deep down you know what they are. A bright red door and a building that is already familiar could be the two key pointers to an address hunt. Winning numbers of letters from

if you are a Pisces, or born 19th of February to the 20th of March, by nature you could play safe. But this week, it could bring some updates, as the new moon shakes your sense of self and boosts confidence in the creating of the right life, even if it means leaving your comfort zone in the dust. Cash questions may seem like a simple yes or no, but could be more complicated. It's worth running through this again with somebody that you trust. And there is your stars as predicted by Septic Peg. Will it be fame and fortune, or will it be love? The only way to find out is to tune in next week. From 8:15 on a Sunday evening. I'll give you an update on how you can get in touch. To Susie, who's just come into the chat room. She says, how have you got rats with cats? Well, one cat doesn't seem to come out of the wardrobe very much. She lives in that wardrobe, more or less. She just will not come out. I've put her, it's her favourite place. She's getting quite old now, so she sleeps quite a lot. So she's got her food bowl next to the wardrobe and the cat litter tray, so she doesn't really come out very much, and the other one's out gallivanting. Maybe I need to get my older cat out the wardrobe. Maybe I need to go and pick her up, put her in the kitchen and see what happens. Anyway, I'm going to play this next one. This goes out to a former regular listener I found out that passed away during the week. Vicky, that used to listen in from Fleet in Hampshire. This goes out to you. Rest in peace. Bill Medley and Jennifer Warnes. I had the time of my life.

did play that one for the late Ricky Martin, who was a regular listener to this show. She passed away earlier in the week, I was told. Hopefully she's listening to that one from heaven. I've got one coming up for Tim. Open Your Heart and Let the Sun Shine In is on the way from 1965. If you do want to get in touch, it's 01253934966.

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Or come and join myself, Susie, the Stick, Tim. In at the chat room. They're talking about Kabam in the chat room. This next one's going out to Tim. Pebbles on Bam Bam. Open up your heart and let the sun shine in.

0: again.
1: Oh, no. It's not Alan Bennett. Oh, I suppose I may have lost him, eh? Please, another big song.

Alison Moyet. And That Old Devil Called Love. Well, we couldn't play Alison Moyet and not play you this that goes just with it. Back in the 1980s, when she was known as Big Alf, she was working collaboratively with Vince Clark as Yazoo and Only You. I'm playing this one for Susie tonight.

Oh yes, the Marvelettes, and please, Mr. Postman, right here on your favourite station. I should have played the Postman Pat jingle, really. That would have gone quite well with it. Anyway, if you do want to get in touch, you still can. I will give you the details again very, very, very shortly. In the meantime, I'm going to take you back to 1967 with this next one from Marvin Gaye and Kim Weston. It does, it takes two, you know.

yes, the original Plonk and Rod Stewart. And Maggie May. Good evening to John in Belfast. Where Santa requested. I'm just sorting your request out as we speak. In the meantime, though, if you do want to get in touch with me, I did say I will give you the contact details again, just in case you missed them. 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

get in touch on social media or come into the chat room. Our featured artist has been chosen by Darren in Morecambe. The Black Eyed Peas are on the way. Very, very soon.

In the meantime, let's go to a request. It is from John in Belton. A Manchester Sorted for Divine. And you think you're a man. Going out to you. 5 minutes then left on

0: Oh yes, we did play you a little bit of Automatic by the Pointer Sisters, and for John in Belfast, Divine, You Think You're a Man, right here on your favourite station. Unfortunately, we've had to close the request line. There's no more time on this show for requests, but if you stay tuned after 10 on Golden Grooves Radio, I'll be taking more requests on the Wide Awake Club. This next one then comes from Cat Stevens and Father and Son.
1: It's not time.

Oh, yes, definitely. A bit of Sir Tom Jones and Pussycat, Pussycat, I love you. Well and truly here on your favourite station. Talking of Pussycats, mine's come back. Finally, he's been out gallivanting. I'm not going to say what I think he's really been doing, but he's been up to no good. He's sat on my knee at the moment, so hopefully he'll stay quiet for now. In the meantime, though, let's carry on with the show, because my featured artist is on the way. I'm going to play this one for Darren in... Sorry. Oh, dear, I couldn't get to the kill switch in time. Darren in Morecambe. This is Shampoo.

band Trouble, playing that one for Darren in Morecambe. And I'm also going to play that one for the Stig, because he's in trouble with Susie for calling her ugly. That wasn't a very nice thing to do, poor Susie. But, you know, Susie's big enough to fight her own battles, I'm sure. So, a quick slap in the chat room, that managed to sort it out. Anyway, it is time for our featured artist. And this week's featured artist, chosen by Darren in Morecambe, is the Black Eyed Peas. We've got three from them, starting off with Meet Me Halfway.

there. 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Well, I love listening to Alan Bennett. It's a good show, isn't it? Oh, aye.

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0: And that's where Nice and Easy ends. Thank you for tuning in. If you can't get enough of me, stay tuned to me on Golden Grooves Radio. 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
2: Iran and the US have agreed to a temporary truce with oil tankers allowed safe passage through the Strait of Hormuz for 2 weeks. Our reporter Lucy Gorman-Lee has more.
3: After Donald Trump's apocalyptic warning yesterday to wipe out an entire civilization, Iran put forward a 10-point peace plan with negotiations now set to take place in Pakistan. The US and Israel will pause their operations in Iran. In turn, Tehran will allow oil tankers through the Strait of Hormuz in cooperation with their military. But Iranian officials say the war isn't over yet.
2: Well, the Prime Minister is travelling to the Middle East today to discuss fully reopening the strait with leaders in the region. Sir Keir Starmer says they must do all they can to turn it into a lasting agreement. The head of the NHS says resident doctors' strikes have been deliberately timed to cause havoc as they enter their second day. Sir Jim Mackey, the chief executive of NHS England, says many hospitals have been struggling to fill rotas, but that the service is in as good a place it can be. Wes Streeting also says the public are getting fed up with them, while Tory leader Kemi Badenoch is calling for a ban on doctors' strikes. Well, Sam Taylor-Smith is a Bristol-based resident psychiatrist.
4: Slightly more investment in the pay packet and a couple of other areas as well to iron out. I don't think we're a million miles away from a tangible deal, but I think we do need to see those things, as we've highlighted in our letter to Wes Streeting, before we could consider putting it to members.
2: A Strictly Come Dancing star who was arrested on suspicion of rape will face no charges. He was arrested in October last year in connection with an alleged incident in 2024 not thought to have been against a contestant or dancer on the show. It's after another male star on the show was arrested on suspicion of rape. Neither of them have been named. And beavers have been reintroduced in Bedfordshire after 400 years of being extinct there. It's hoped they'll help the natural environment with their dam-building abilities, which help other species with breeding and us with flooding. From Radio News Hub, I'm Frankie Hairsign.
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2: A fine day with plenty of sunshine for many of us and feeling very warm in some places. Cloudier with some rain in the north and west with a high today of 25 degrees Celsius.
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2: In the Champions League, Arsenal claimed a narrow quarterfinals first leg victory over Sporting Lisbon, putting their first back-to-back losses of the season behind them as Kai Havertz netted the only goal of the game in stoppage time. Meanwhile, Liverpool face Paris Saint-Germain tonight in their Champions League quarterfinal. In a huge game in the battle for the playoffs in the Championship, Southampton dominated Wrexham, beating them 5-1 to leapfrog the Welsh side into sixth place. Manchester United players are backing Michael Carrick to lead the club on a permanent basis. Carrick has transformed United since taking the job until the end of the season, guiding them to third in the league. Winger Amad Diallo says he'd love to see him stay.
10: He's been here not so long, but he's been doing very good. He's not the player who decide if he's going to be the manager, but yeah, we are really happy to have him as a manager.
2: And in snooker, Polish teenager Michael Szczebarczyk has become the youngest player to win a world championship match after defeating former women's world champion Onyi Ng. He's just 15 years, 2 months and 25 days old.
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Dearly beloved, we are gathered here today to witness the chill outside with the Reverend Lazy B. God bless you, my children. Thank you. Welcome to the Sunday night chill out zone, one and all. How are you? Are you okay? Look at you. You look amazing tonight. You look amazing. Look at you. Don't know what it is about you. There's something different this week. I don't know. Maybe you've got hair. Or maybe it's the colour of your hair. Maybe it's the cheekiness of your smile. Maybe it's that glint in your eye. Looking good to me, Big Al.

So anyway, I hope everyone's doing okay. Here we are, 14th of June, in the year 2026 of the Lord. Been a funny old weekend, quite a boring one really, but here I am at the end of it, to make it a little bit special for you. To play some love songs, to have some lovely cheeky features as well. Don't talk about my eye. Whatever you do, don't talk about my eye. I think it's both of them, actually. I've been rubbing my eyes again. I think it's the hay fever, you know. It is, it's the hay fever. Someone in chat, someone in the TikTok chat, said I've got a pink eye. I don't even know what that means, but it's not very good. It's not, it's just a bit of a sore red eye. There's no pinkness. I'll get you. I'll get you, chat. They are so cheeky. Anyway, welcome. All the usual shenanigans. Weather. The big one. The threesome. New music file. Inspirational moment. Pause for thought. And lots more. Maybe the odd phone call as well. If you behave, I'll open the lines and we'll take some live phone calls as well. We'll even be playing Phil Collins as well. And what do you fancy tonight? What tune do you fancy on the air? Have a think about it and let me know. There's no rush, okay? No rush. We got 3 hours together, for goodness sake. No good peaking too early.

0: Ed Sheeran and Khalid. Do you remember that song that Khalid had done in his early days? When he used to go... Oh, what was it? Do you remember the one? He filmed it in a schoolyard. Remind me of that tune by Khalid. I'm going to get it on. Can't remember what it was now. We're just young, dumb, and broke. Young, dumb, and broke. Yeah?
1: Don't stop your crying.
0: Sorry.
1: Just

especially for Big Al. Phil Collins at the Chill Out Zone. If you fancy a tune, access via the website tonight, please. LazyBee.uk. LazyBee.uk for your requests and dedications tonight. Also, Battle of the Bands as well, from 11 o'clock. Do you remember I was just talking about Khalid? Always and always. And also the Imagine Dragons as well. I've got something rather special for you coming up. Young, Dumb and Broke, the remix. I thought I'd dig it out and play it for you guys, all right? 20 past 10.

0: Imagine Dragons and Khalid. Young, Dumb and Broke. It sounds like half of the chat room tonight. Welcome along to Late Night Chill Out Zone. Weather on the half hour. Who will it be tonight? You never quite know round here who's going to actually be doing the weather, do you? We'll soon find out. Hey, this is nice.
1: On a warm summer's evening, on a train bound for nowhere, I met up with a gambler. We were both too tired to sleep, so we took turns.

0: you lovely lot. I'm Crazy Eddie, and this is the weather forecast for the United Kingdom and Northern Ireland for the Chill Out Zone. Strap yourselves in, keep your trousers on, and let's see what Mother Nature's been up to. This evening and tonight. Mostly dry across the country, with only light winds having a cheeky little wander about. Southern England and Wales might get a few sneaky showers creeping in during the early hours. Nothing too dramatic, just a little wet surprise. Hee. It's staying mild down in the southwest, while elsewhere it'll be a touch cooler, with a few mist and fog patches lurking around, like that mate who never leaves the pub at closing time. Monday, looking mostly dry with some lovely sunny spells popping up all over the shop. A few showers will be heading north during the day, just keeping everyone on their toes. Winds stay light to moderate, and temperatures are sitting near average. Nothing too spicy, nothing too chilly, just right like a perfectly brewed cuppa. Hee. Outlook for the rest of the week. Now then, things get a bit cheeky. The west and north will see more cloud with spells of rain, heavy in places, so keep your brolly handy, mate. But don't panic. There'll be warm, bright spells mixed in too. Down in the southeast, it's turning positively saucy, with temperatures climbing and humidity rising. It's the weather equivalent of wearing a woolly jumper in a sauna.
1: Mm-hmm. Yeah.
0: Lows of 15, highs of 22. Mm-hmm. That's your forecast sorted, you bunch of weather-watching legends. Keep smiling, keep giggling, and try not to get caught in anything unexpectedly damp. Back to Lazy Bee in the studio.
1: Thank you, Mr. Tumble.

Got a lovely tune on the way for the Queen. There's one Queen in the chat. By the way, we're broadcasting live on Kick TV tonight, also on Twitch TV, and we're also live in TikTok as well. Do a little search for us, DJ Lazy B. And swim right of the night for the Queen of the chat after this. She's very quiet lately, so I thought I'd dig out a special tune for her tonight.

I promise something for the Queen. We have a hierarchy in chat. The Queen is in TikTok. That's where she resides over us. And this is a rather special tune. I know she likes this.

0: Summer romances end for all kinds of reasons. But when all is said and done, they have one thing in common. They are shooting stars, a spectacular moment of light in the heavens, a fleeting glimpse of eternity. And in a flash, they're gone.
1: Lazy Bee.

So, on the website lazybee.uk, there's a little section called Confessions where you can just basically type anything you want. You can say who you are, or you can hide it and be anonymous if you want. Just had a couple of them in. That one's from Stewie, DJ Stewie. He said, young, dumb. No, hold on. He said, dumb and broke, that's me. Can't use the young bit, though. Lots of love from Stewie. Cheers, Stu. I got another message come through from Jimmy D. He said, hi, it's Jimmy D. The regular afternoon loon. I have you on lots as I cannot sleep without the music. I love it in the background. Love the show. Thank you, LB. From Jimmy D.

battle of the ballads tonight. Lines open, not yet. Oh, who started voting already? One of my program assistants has opened the lines early. I'm going to pause them. No more votes until after 11. Tonight it's Lionel Richie, Stuck on You, against Phil Collins, In the Air Tonight. Don't worry if you can't vote. You'll be able to vote after 11 tonight. Lionel Richie, Stuck on You. Currently 10 votes. In the lead at the moment, Phil Collins with 17 votes, In the Air Tonight. Lines back open just after 11. Make your vote count. It is a difficult one, isn't it? Now, if you do want to say hello, ask for a tune, find out more about the show, nip along to lazybee.uk. Good evening to Sammy, who popped her head round the door to say hello. She says, I've got flu, LB. I won't be staying for too long, but I wanted to say hello. And good evening to Zoe as well, from Zummerzet. Zoe from Zummerzet says, hello, Lazy. You all right? We missed you, Zoe. We missed you.

have a couple of calls lined up, but they got bored and they went. Dan May tried to get through, and when I went to take him on the air live for a little chat, he'd gone. So good evening to Dan May from Aylesbury. Good evening, Dan. Hope you're okay, my friend. More music on the Late Night Chill Out Zone.

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1: Hello, Lazy Bee.
2: Hello there, my friend.
1: How are you?
2: I'm all right. Are you okay, Kai?
1: Yes, I am, yes.
2: Nice to speak to you on this lovely, relaxing Sunday night.
1: And it's been sunny, hasn't it? And it's been a World Cup fever this week.
2: Well, when I finish speaking to you...
1: I'll give you a lowdown in a minute.
2: Yeah, go on, we can start doing that, because after we finish speaking, we're going to play some World Cup tunes for the threesome.
1: Anthems.
2: Yeah, yeah.
1: I'm going to choose one as well.
2: Oh, OK, then which one would you like to choose?
1: Vindaloo.
2: Vindaloo. Yeah, OK, that's good.
1: Yeah. And any other people want to choose one? It's Annie Uxiel chat.
2: Well, Liam has picked... Three Lions.
1: Yes, that's a good one.
2: So I'll work on getting the Vindaloo ready for you. It's be
1: and
2: your
1: and Sweet Caroline, Sweet Caroline.
2: Fat Les.
1: No,
2: that's Vindaloo. Vindaloo is Fat Les.
1: Yeah, Fat Les.
2: And then
1: Sweet
2: Caroline.
1: Caroline. Du, du, du.
2: Yeah, I'm not sure if I get too many people asking though. Good evening, Sandra. Yeah. Sandra's just
1: coming. And we can do some next week as well.
2: Sandra's here, by the way. Say hello to Sandra.
1: Hello, Sandra.
2: She's just come in. She's just turned up. She's a little bit late, an hour late. I'm going to find...
1: It don't matter.
2: No, I'm going to find out where she's been in a minute, I'll tell you.
1: Oh, yeah.
2: Hold on a second. I'm pressing all the buttons and everything in the right order. This is looking good. Yes, that'll be good. We'll play those in just a minute. We'll play... I'll tell you what, we'll play your one first if you want.
1: Oh, thank you.
2: So you'll be able to introduce that in a bit. So I'll just get that ready now. A little bit of Vindaloo. Just a matter of interest, do you like Vindaloo?
1: Yes, I do, yeah.
2: No way. No.
1: Yes.
2: No.
1: Curry.
2: Yeah, but that's a little bit strong, isn't it?
1: It is, yes.
2: Oh, dear me. I like...
1: Shall I give you a lowdown of
2: yeah,
1: it?
2: Let's,
1: what's
2: just,
1: been
2: let's,
1: happening on the...
2: Let's do a lowdown with Kai on the World Cup so far.
1: Right. Have you seen... it was one... 0-2 Scotland.
2: Okay, okay.
1: Yesterday morning.
2: Yes.
1: And Germany, 7.
2: Ooh. Okay. Yeah, doing good. Germany's doing good. And what have we got coming up? I mean, what else is going on with the World Cup, Kai?
1: Is England playing on Wednesday evening, about 9 p.m. If you're all up and whatever's.
2: Yeah, we'll be around.
1: We tuned about.
2: Yeah, we were watching the Scotland one. They done good.
1: Yes, they did, yes. I reckon it's between Scotland and England.
2: Well, we've got someone in chat called JJ. Now, JJ's from...
1: Hello, JJ.
2: ...from Essex. He's half Scottish. He's from Weeborn in Scotland, is our JJ. Hopefully he'll do all right, but it's very exciting, isn't it? And everyone's happy. Everyone's, you know, enjoying themselves, which is the main thing, isn't it?
1: Yeah.
2: Well, hopefully you'll pop on through the whole of the thing and then you'll keep us updated when we're on the air. But I'm away next week, actually. I'm in Greece for the show next week. Yeah, I'll be on holiday.
1: Oh, dear.
2: That's going to be fun.
1: I can't phone in. Never mind. I will be in charge.
2: Yeah, try anyway. Try and give me a call anyway. You never know. It might work. I might be able to sort it out.
1: You never know these days. The string might be attached.
2: And I take it life is treating you okay, by the way.
1: Yes. Can I say hello to some people?
2: Of course. Go for it, my friend. Go for it.
1: Who was that person who we had in the chat?
2: Sandra.
1: Hello to Sandra tonight. And hello to Kenzie and Stuart, who's listening tonight. And hello to everyone who's listening and who's in the chat tonight. And especially that taxi driver.
2: Okay. No problem.
1: What you play. Hello, driver.
2: Hello, driver. Hey, Russ just said Netherlands just drew two... Hold on a second. I'm just trying to read it out. Just gone off the screen. It'll come back on in a second. Netherlands just drew... Can someone put that in chat again? Russ just came on because Russ knows his stuff, apparently.
1: Hello,
2: about
1: Russ.
2: Football. Yeah, he's good. Russ and Mike, they know their footy stuff as well. They're coming through with the live results as we speak. Would you like to introduce the threesome and introduce your tune that you want?
1: Yes.
2: Okay, well, they just drew 2-2 with Japan, by the way. They just drew, all right? There you go. All right. Well, thank you, driver. And if you'd like to introduce the threesome tonight and introduce your song, that'd be really good.
1: Yes. I'll introduce the threesome first. This is the threesome here on the Chill Out Zone. And after that, and it's my song by Fat Lies and Vindaloo.
2: Cheers, mate. Thank you, buddy.
1: Bye.
2: Bye, driver.

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1: On the pitch.

0: Good luck next week, guys.
1: Yay!
2: Yeah. Time to grab a stiff one and chill out. Oh, how about a drink too? It's Lazy Bee.

Tonight's Zone with LB, Sunday night, 14th of June. How are you? Next week on the show, can't believe it. We're going to be live from Greece. I'm not going to tell you where it is because it's embarrassing to say. But if I say it's Greece, then it sounds good, doesn't it? Yeah, join me live next week. It's going to be good. I'm going to be by the side of the pool, just chilling out and everything, talking to you guys, playing the love songs, getting a bit of the sun. A little bit of drink as well, you know. I can almost taste. Come along with me if you want. Now, something rather nice from one of our regulars, Jess, in a bit. Tell me.

0: Attention passengers, this is your captain speaking. We are currently flying in Lazy B's chill out zone. If you look out your window on the right side of the plane, you will see Lionel Richie, George Michael, and Whitney Houston approaching. On the left-hand side, in the distance, you can see the likes of Chicago, Tina Turner, and Elton John all lined up for your onboard entertainment. Our glamorous production team will be with you soon, handing out peanuts, crisps, and cheap cider. We are currently experiencing some turbulence, so please remain seated and enjoy the tunes.
1: I'll be on Jet 2 next week. I'm excited, I really am.
0: Attention passengers, sorry about that. All seems stable now. On behalf of Lazy Airlines, thank you for flying with us, and we hope to see you again soon.

taking us towards the weather at 11:30 and the halfway point of the show. From the album Older, it's a great album. One of my all-time favourite artists. George Michael, of course. This is Jesus to a Child. Now, don't forget interaction tonight via the website lazybee.uk. Leave a little request or a dedication. You can even join our WhatsApp group as well. And Battle of the Ballads. I'll tell you about that shortly as well.

0: Hello, hello, hello! I'm Crazy Eddie, and this is the second weather forecast for the United Kingdom and Northern Ireland for the Chill Out Zone. Well, what a crafty little forecast we've got today. Tonight is looking mostly dry for many of us, with light winds and only the odd shower trying to sneak into southern England and Wales during the early hours. Nothing too troublesome, just enough to make the weather say, "Bet you weren't expecting me." It'll stay fairly mild in the southwest, but elsewhere it's a cooler night with patches of mist and fog creeping about like a dodgy bloke looking for the last open kebab shop. Monday keeps the good vibes rolling with plenty of dry weather and some welcome sunny spells. A few showers will drift northwards through the day, but they'll be scattered and fairly well behaved. Winds stay light to moderate, and temperatures sit close to average, so no drama queens in the weather department just yet. Looking ahead through the rest of the week, the west and north become a bit moodier with cloud and rain at times, and some of that rain could be quite heavy. Meanwhile, brighter and warmer spells will break through, and down in the southeast, things are set to get rather steamy. Temperatures climbing, humidity rising, and collars getting a bit uncomfortable. You might say the weather's getting a little too friendly. Lows around 15 degrees, highs reaching 22. That's the latest from this slightly unhinged corner of the weather world. I'm Crazy Eddie, and now it's back to LB.
1: Now, here's your weekly dose of cheese, by the way, from a guy called Gilbert O'Sullivan. He's asking a very important question. What's in a kiss? Any ideas? Mwah!

0: Warning, the Chill Out Zone is Certificate 18. Discretion is advised. Although that's never stopped Lazy B. The Chill Out Zone with LB.
1: Back in time with this one. Wow.

I just heard that Val is voting at the moment in Battle of the Ballads. Tonight it is Lionel Richie, Stuck on You, versus Bill Collins, In the Air Tonight. Okay. Oh, and I think that was the vote. I wonder if she just voted for Lionel Richie. I think she has, because Lionel Richie has gone up to 43% of the votes. But in the lead at the moment, Phil Collins, In the Air Tonight. Still got a good hour, though. Still got a good hour to vote. At lazybee.uk, make your vote count on Battle of the Ballads tonight.

Sandra's out there chilling out with the show tonight. She's coming in on a regular basis, which is really nice. Thank you for being there, Sandra. This is your request, and it's live. What a good tune as well.

The Chill Out Zone's very own Jess, who's a regular from TikTok. Well, she's on the air next. Got some words of wisdom. We'll go to her directly after Gloria Estefan. This is Anything For You. At 14 minutes shy of midnight, 14 minutes shy of a brand new day and a brand new week on the show. Hey, thank you for being there.

Hey, it's Jess here. I just wanted to wondered if you could play this song for me. It's called "I Can Overcome This" by Coconut Roots. And it's really helped me. I've been going through a lot recently, and if it wasn't for Bestie, you know who you are. If it wasn't for my Bestie, I'd be in a bit of a darker, deeper place. It's been a tough week for me. I know it's only Tuesday, but it's been a tough week. I'm okay though. I just want to wish everybody and tell everybody that's going through a hard time right now that you will be able to kind of overcome what you're going through. It may take a while, but you will eventually get there. I've come through a lot recently, and it's just this song. When I first heard it, I bawled my eyes out. It's really helped me. So I'm gonna dedicate this to my bestie. And to say thank you, really. Love ya.

music on the way in the final hour of the show from Gordon Lightfoot. Are you thinking who? Gordon Lightfoot. He's done a tune called If You Could Read My Mind. You'll know it. Gregory Abbott as well. Shake You Down. And something rather nice from Elton John right now.

0: something rather special for the big one this morning. I really hope you love this one.
1: The big one. One big, fat, juicy tune chosen by you. It is big and it is clever.
2: I believed in the last years of the 19th century that human affairs were being watched from the timeless worlds of space. No one could have dreamed we were being scrutinized as someone with a microscope studies creatures that swarm and multiply in a drop of water. Few men even considered the possibility of life on other planets. And yet, across the gulf of space, minds immeasurably superior to ours regarded this Earth with envious eyes. And slowly and surely, they drew their plans against us.

0: Hey, good morning. It's Monday morning, the 15th of June. Welcome to a brand new day and a brand new week on the show. Thank you for being there. Let's do a brand new week together. 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
1: At midnight on the 12th of August, a huge mass of luminous gas erupted from Mars and sped towards Earth. Across 200 million miles of void, invisibly hurtling towards us, came the first of the missiles that were to bring so much calamity to Earth. As I watched, there was another jet of gas. It was another missile.

jutting out from Mars. Bright green, drawing a green mist behind it. A beautiful, but somehow disturbing sight. Ogilvy, the astronomer, assured me we were in no danger. He was convinced there could be no living thing on that

night the first missile approached Earth. It was thought to be an ordinary falling star. But next day there was a huge crater in the middle of the common, and Ogilvy came to examine what lay there. A cylinder, 30 yards across, glowing hot, and with faint sounds of movement coming from within. Suddenly the top began moving, rotating, unscrewing. And Ogilvy feared there was a man inside trying to escape. He rushed to the cylinder, but the intense heat stopped him before he could burn himself on the metal.

New music file on the way in only minutes from now at the Late Night Chill Out Zone. We're officially into Monday morning. Have you got a good week? Anything planned or not? What are you up to? Anything going on or not? Well, if you do, I hope you have a cracking week. Stay safe, all right? This is Anxiety at the Chill Out Zone with Albie.

Hi everyone, and welcome back to the Chill Out Zone's New Music File with me, producer Harney. Today's New Music File comes from artist Freya Fairley. Freya is an artist that we featured previously on the New Music File with Undefeated Soldier. This is her new track, Ghost. And if you'd like to give Freya a follow, you can do so on TikTok at Freya Fairley Music. Also on Instagram at Freya Fairley Music as well. And she's also under Freya Fairley on YouTube. But you'll be able to find the rest of the social media details if you go to the TikTok. I think it's all on there, and on the Instagram and stuff as well. So this is Freya's new track. This is called Ghost. Hope you enjoy.

Thank you, Freya. Freya's in chat with us tonight as well. Thank you for being there. I'm going to play a song in a minute called Que Sera Sera. Now, it's a different version to maybe what you're used to. It's done by the Pixies. And it's from a TV show that I'm watching at the moment. I'll tell you about that after the Hollies. This is nice, isn't it? He ain't heavy. He's my brother. At 20 past midnight on the Chill Out Zone.

Great tune on the Chill Out Zone. The Pixies recorded a haunting slowdown version of Que Sera Sera, specifically to serve as the main title theme for a new sci-fi horror TV show from MGM in America. The eerie track, written in 1956, plays over the show's opening credits. Check out the show. It's brilliant, actually. I've been watching it all week. Oh, it's called From. That's it. From. And it's got a guy from Lost in it and some others as well. Really eerie, really scary. But I like it. And this is such a weird version of that tune. Okay. I hope you like it. At 12:25 right now. Half an hour left on the air.

still got loads to fit in. And we got the final weather about midnight 30. Pause for Thought with Jordan. Inspirational moment with gigs as well. All on the way. Here's that tune that I was mentioning earlier. You may not recognise the guy's name. It's Gordon Lightfoot, but you may recognise the tune. It's called If You Could Read My Mind.

0: If you're new here this week, Maggie and Tanika and the girls, welcome along. Nice to have your company.
1: Hi, LB. How are you? Hope you're keeping well, my friend, and I hope that you've had a good Sunday. How's everyone's Sunday been? I hope it's been good too. And I hope that you've all had a good week. So we return for your weekly pause of thought, so here we go. So today's quote of the day is, you can decide how you want to be in the world each day when you wake up. You are the director of your life. This quote emphasizes personal agency and the power of mindset. Just as a director controls the mood, the tone, and the direction of a film, you have the ability to choose your attitude, your responses, and your actions each day. It serves as a reminder that simply reacting to life's circumstances, you can proactively shape your own experiences. So just remember these key things. It's a daily choice. Your mindset is a conscious decision you make every morning and not just a random occurrence. By taking control, you have the power to steer your own narrative and direct how you interact with the world. And personal responsibility, it encourages us by stepping into a leadership role for your own personal growth and your own happiness. So remember, you decide how you want to be in the world each day when you wake up, because you are the director of your life. Take care, guys. Big love, and I'll see you again for next week's Pause of Thought. Bye.
0: Thank you, George. This is Gorge, by the way. The guy's called Herb Alpert, which is a lush name, isn't it? It's called This Guy's in Love with You.
2: You see this guy.
0: What a tune.

0: corners in the Lazy Lounge for adults chat and banter. Also, come and meet LB's Monkeys. We're there right now. DJLazyB.com.
1: Another instant request on the show. This is nice.

you've still got a chance to vote. The votes have been verified. It's very, very close. Last couple of minutes now, we'll close the lines at 12:45. Battle of the Ballads, lazyb.uk. You can still just about vote if you're quick. We'll do the answer shortly between Lionel Richie, Stuck on You, and Phil Collins, In the Air Tonight. Which one will it be? Hello to Ryan, who's tuned in tonight. He asked for the next song. Almost the final song of the night as well. Nice track, Ryan. That's still to come as well. The inspirational moment.

Well, well, well, I've just been looking. Checking the votes. Crazy. I want the votes recounted, Liam. I need them recounted right now. This is unheard of in the show. The votes have been verified by an independent adjudicator. That is Mr. Liam Kennedy. It's literally split. 50% for Lionel Richie. 50% for Phil Collins. So we'll play both of them. Never happened before on the show. Battle of the Ballads is a tie. In the air tonight, Phil Collins. Joint first place with Lionel Richie. Stuck on You. Let's play both of them.

0: Joint winners tonight.
1: Mighty glad you stayed.
0: Lionel and Phil. Everybody loving it as well.

the only way. It was fair, wasn't it, to play both of them? Okay. That's it for the show. Thank you for your company. Thank you for being there. Monday morning, the wee small hours. This is Phil Collins. I'll come back and say me goodbyes in just a few minutes' time. Stay right there. Gig's on the way as well, yeah. Don't forget that. How are we going to fit it all in? I don't know. Scratching my head thinking about it. But I'll do it. I'll get there.

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1: You're listening to the Inspirational Moment on the Chill Out Zone. My beautiful friend, this is your invitation to ignite your heart again. Maybe you've been feeling down or uninspired. Maybe life has just been too heavy for too long. Maybe you're looking for that spark in your soul again. This is your reminder that your spark never left. It is still there, right inside of you. It has been there all along, waiting for you to come back to yourself. Your spark never goes out, but sometimes, when not tended to for too long, it dims. This is your invitation to come back home to your heart and fan the flames inside of your soul again. This is your invitation to remember your fire and let it ignite you in all that you do. This is your invitation to step into the fullness of you again. Maybe you aren't entirely sure who you are or who you'd like to become. Maybe you've forgotten just how powerful you are. This is your reminder that you have so much more power than you realize. Power to grow into who you would like to. Power to change your life into what you dream for it. Power to let go of the things that have hurt you and to live fully in the present. Thank you for listening to the Inspirational Moment on the Chill Out Zone. 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
2: And now here's the legal disclaimer. The Chill Out Zone is intended solely for the enjoyment of our listening audience. 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So don't do it, because you'll just cry.

0: You know what, guys? I really enjoyed that show tonight. Sometimes the show flows rather well. Sometimes it doesn't. Sometimes you press a button, it doesn't work. Tonight just felt good. Good music. In good company with you guys. It just works, doesn't it? So thank you for being there. We're almost out of time, so I've got to say my goodbyes. We'll do a bit of an after show on TikTok for a few minutes. But for network stations around the world and around the country, it's time for us to go our separate ways for another week. Thank you for your company. Thank you for being there. It means a lot. You guys are the show. Without you, there wouldn't be a show. Next week, we are live from Greece doing the show. Poolside with cocktails and the works. Everything. So I'll see you all live next week from Greece. From me, I'll be. Thank you to all the team behind the scenes, by the way. Thank you, guys. Much love to everybody. I'm checking out. Ta-ra.
1: Thanks, driver.
2: Thank you.
1: Bye-bye, driver.
2: Bye-bye.
1: Bye-bye. Bye-bye. I've got a pile of bed.

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1: Iran and the US have agreed to a temporary truce with oil tankers allowed safe passage through the Strait of Hormuz for 2 weeks. Our reporter Lucy Gormanly has more.
2: After Donald Trump's apocalyptic warning yesterday to wipe out an entire civilization, Iran put forward a 10-point peace plan with negotiations now set to take place in Pakistan. The US and Israel will pause their operations in Iran. In turn, Tehran will allow oil tankers through the Strait of Hormuz in cooperation with their military. But Iranian officials say the war isn't over yet.
1: Well, the Prime Minister is travelling to the Middle East today to discuss fully reopening the strait with leaders in the region. Keir Starmer says they must do all they can to turn it into a lasting agreement. The head of the NHS says resident doctors' strikes have been deliberately timed to cause havoc as they enter their second day. Sir Jim Mackey, the chief executive of NHS England, says many hospitals have been struggling to fill rotas, but that the service is in as good a place it can be. Wes Streeting also says the public are getting fed up with them, while Tory leader Kemi Badenoch is calling for a ban on doctors' strikes. Well, Sam Taylor-Smith is a Bristol-based resident psychiatrist.
3: Slightly more investment in the pay packet and a couple of other areas as well to iron out. I don't think we're a million miles away from a tangible deal, but I think we do need to see those things, as we've highlighted in our letter to Wes Streeting, before we could consider putting it to members.
1: A Strictly Come Dancing star who was arrested on suspicion of rape will face no charges. He was arrested in October last year in connection with an alleged incident in 2024 not thought to have been against a contestant or dancer on the show. It's after another male star on the show was arrested on suspicion of rape. Neither of them have been named. And beavers have been reintroduced in Bedfordshire after 400 years of being extinct there. It's hoped they'll help the natural environment with their dam-building abilities, which help other species with breeding and us with flooding. From Radio News Hub, I'm Frankie Hairsine.
4: What's stopping you making a claim for missold car finance? Is it the thought of digging out all your paperwork or contacting your lender? Well, why not let the claims guys legal do all the donkey work? We've been helping people for years. So just text PCP to 60777. And let us get on with what we do best, getting you the compensation you may be due. Text PCP to 60777 now.
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4: You can claim for free directly to your lender or the financial ombudsman, or you can wait for the scheme to be set up by the FCA.
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1: A fine day with plenty of sunshine for many of us and feeling very warm in some places. Cloudier with some rain in the north and west, with a high today of 25 degrees Celsius.